0: of the month draws that we've been doing. Some of the bigger readers who've read closer to 3 hours, 3.5 hours every week, they get just an extra chance for an extra prize.
1: The program continues this week with Ocean Slime, an environmental awareness kit about oil spills, with the wind up next Friday.
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1: Estevan's Boston Tate is back home with a gold medal. The local hockey standout helped Team Canada win the Hilinski-Gretzky Cup, recording 3 assists in 5 games as Canada went undefeated. Tate says the team's success came from a shared focus on winning gold and strong chemistry throughout the tournament.
3: Everyone kind of bought in to the reason we were there, is to win gold. It wasn't to attract all these scouts or make all these waves individually. It was all about the team, and we went in there and we were successful. So it meant a lot to everyone in that room, and I know it meant a lot to the country.
1: Tate is expected to return to the ice this season with the Regina Pats after helping Canada capture another international gold medal. The B-League slow pitch tournament has wrapped up, with the pitch-in team taking the championship. The Home Run Derby raised $450 for Ruth and Alfie Lewis, with about 30 players taking part. Tyler Schultz and Kirsten Wenzel were the Derby winners. The A-League tournament is coming up this weekend.
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1: Tonight's going to be partially cloudy with a 30% chance of showers with a risk of a thunderstorm and a low of 11. Tomorrow's going to be mainly cloudy with a 30% chance of showers late in the afternoon and a high of 21. And tomorrow night's going to be cloudy with 30% chance of showers and a low of 13. For your local 5-day forecast, you can visit discoverestevan.com.
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2: Discover Estevan Weather.
3: Tonight's going to be partially cloudy with a 30% chance of showers and a risk of a thunderstorm and a low of 11. Tomorrow's going to be mainly cloudy with a 30% chance of showers in the late afternoon and a high of 21. And tomorrow night's going to be cloudy with a 30% chance of showers early in the evening with a low of 13. For your local 5-day forecast, you can download our Discover Estevan app.
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11: Tonight, expect partially cloudy skies with a 30% chance of showers and a risk of a thunderstorm and a low of 11. Tomorrow's going to be mainly cloudy with a 30% chance of showers late in the afternoon and a high of 21. And tomorrow night's going to be cloudy with a 30% chance of showers and a low of 13. For your local five-day forecast, you can download our Discover Estevan app.
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2: Happy Wednesday, everybody. It is August 12th, and take a picture of the sky because that's the last you're going to see of the sun because it's going to be a heavy overcast for the next 3 days. I'm Vince Dupuy, and here's what's making headlines. A group is looking to make an offshoot of the Amber Alert to help those with cognitive disabilities. Beverly Fullerton, the Ministry of Health, Mental Health and Addictions with Métis Nation Saskatchewan has paired with Indigo Alert Canada.
3: We've seen nationally that there is not an alert system or an emergency response to folks that are in immediate risk, especially folks that are nonverbal, have communication differences. Following and seeing what was happening in Alberta, seeing the Indigo Alert Canada movement started, I knew personally and professionally that this was something I definitely wanted to advocate for.
2: The alert would go out similarly to existing Amber Alerts or Tornado Alerts. A $5 purchase at the Estevan Public Library can help support programs for people of all ages. Estevan City Councillor Dave Elliott is selling copies of his novel, The Nephilim, The Fight for Earth, at the library, with proceeds going towards the facility and its programming.
4: They should go and get the book because the library runs some phenomenal programming throughout the year. This was my way of being able to support the library and support that programming. There's children of all ages, there's adult programs. All of it is valuable and really adds to our community, so please buy the book.
2: The books are available at the library for $5 while supplies last. Learning to swim in a pool doesn't necessarily prepare children for every situation they could encounter at a lake. That was one of the focuses for Tori Kotylak, first season as an instructor of Maine Prize Swimming Lessons. She worked with small groups of children on swimming lessons, confidence, and how to respond when something unexpected happens in the water.
5: I think lake lessons are super important because you want to make sure the kids have confidence to swim in places that they're not used to all the time as well.
2: Kotylak says the lessons will likely return next summer, with registration information expected closer to the start of the season. The Estevan Public Library's summer reading program is also encouraging children to keep up with their reading. About 80 children are participating, with prizes helping motivate them to reach their reading goals. Summer reading coordinator Alex Spencer says many kids have been putting in their reading minutes.
6: A lot of them have been doing really good and getting their minutes done, so they've been getting just little prizes. I know that some of the kids got some McDonald's little coupons and things like that, just to keep that motivation for them to keep reading.
2: Next up are ocean slime and an environmental awareness kit focused on oil spills, and it will all wrap up next week.
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2: Tonight's going to be partially cloudy with a 30% chance of showers with a risk of a thunderstorm and a low of 11. Tomorrow's going to be mainly cloudy with a 30% chance of showers late in the afternoon and a high of 21. And tomorrow night's going to be cloudy with 30% chance of showers and a low of 13. For your local 5-day forecast, you can visit discoverestevan.com.
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3: Tonight's going to be partially cloudy with a 30% chance of showers and a risk of a thunderstorm and a low of 11. Tomorrow's going to be mainly cloudy with a 30% chance of showers in the late afternoon and a high of 21. And tomorrow night's going to be cloudy with a 30% chance of showers early in the evening with a low of 13. For your local five-day forecast, you can download our Discover Estevan app.
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3: Tonight, expect partially cloudy skies with a 30% chance of showers and a risk of a thunderstorm and a low of 11. Tomorrow's going to be mainly cloudy with a 30% chance of showers late in the afternoon and a high of 21. And tomorrow night's going to be cloudy with a 30% chance of showers and a low of 13. For your local five-day forecast, you can download our Discover Estevan app.
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1: Happy Wednesday, everybody. It is August 12th, and don't look at that calendar too closely because you're going to notice that we're running out a little bit of the summer. I'm Vincent Dupuis, and here's what's making headlines today. The Indigo Alert would be similar to Amber Alerts, focusing on helping those with cognitive disabilities rather than potential kidnapping. Beverly Fullerton, Minister of Health, Mental Health, and Addictions with Métis Nation Saskatchewan, explains one such situation where the alert could help.
2: If we have a 10-year-old child walking down the street and folks are just passing by, they're like, oh, there's just a kid walking to the park, not even, you know, really looking or paying attention to what's happening. We're in the background. We have a 10-year-old that just walked away from school and is missing and everyone's frantically looking. We have an Indigo Alert.
1: Fullerton asked anyone interested to go to Indigo Alert Canada's website for more information. Looking for some light reading while supporting the Estevan Public Library? City Councillor Dave Elliott is selling his novel, The Nephilim, The Fight for Earth, for $5 at the library. The story follows humans caught up in a battle between forces from another dimension.
3: I think it starts great and it ends great. It's the stuff in the middle. Character development, plot, twists that don't make sense. Just different things that make it a poorly written book. But it's worth the $5 to help support the library.
1: Elliott is encouraging residents to pick up a copy and help support local library programming. Boat and diving safety were also part of the lessons offered by Tori Kotylak at Maine Prize Regional Park this summer. Kotylak says children need to understand the open water can be very different from a swimming pool, including when it comes to diving and boating.
4: Then we also talk about boat safety and the importance of wearing a life jacket. And I say, hey, like, who on the boat all wears a life jacket? And they're like, me. And I'm like, well, what about everyone else? No, we say everyone on the boat wears a life jacket. And that's kind of where I go with boat safety.
1: Kotylak says she expects to offer Maine Prize swimming lessons again next year. The Estevan Public Library's summer reading program has kept kids busy with reading, crafts, and hands-on activities. Summer reading coordinator Alex Spencer says the kids have enjoyed the variety.
5: It's been a lot of fun. The kids seem to really enjoy the different programs we've been doing. We've done quite a few different crafts. Made popsicle stick boats, paper lanterns, and some treasure maps just last week, and melted crayon volcano.
1: Kids will be making ocean slime and try an environmental awareness kit about oil spills with the wind-up next week.
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1: Tonight's going to be partially cloudy with a 30% chance of showers with a risk of a thunderstorm and a low of 11. Tomorrow's going to be mainly cloudy with a 30% chance of showers late in the afternoon and a high of 21. And tomorrow night's going to be cloudy with 30% chance of showers and a low of 13. For your local 5-day forecast, you can visit discoverestevan.com.
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5: Tonight's going to be partially cloudy with a 30% chance of showers and a risk of a thunderstorm and a low of 11. Tomorrow's going to be mainly cloudy with a 30% chance of showers in the late afternoon and a high of 21. And tomorrow night's going to be cloudy with a 30% chance of showers early in the evening with a low of 13. For your local five-day forecast, you can download our Discover Estevan app.
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7: Tonight, expect partially cloudy skies with a 30% chance of showers and a risk of a thunderstorm and a low of 11. Tomorrow's going to be mainly cloudy with a 30% chance of showers late in the afternoon and a high of 21. And tomorrow night's going to be cloudy with a 30% chance of showers and a low of 13. For your local five-day forecast, you can download our Discover Estevan app.
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1: Me not working hard. Yeah, right, picture that with a Kodak. Or better yet, go to Times Square, take a picture of me with a Kodak. Took my life from negative to positive, I just want y'all to know that. And

0: cloud will cover the sky over the next couple of days. I'm Vincent Dupuis, and here's what's making headlines. A group is advocating for a new alert in Saskatchewan focused on helping those who may have cognitive disabilities. Beverly Fullerton, the Ministry of Health, Mental Health, and Addictions with Métis Nation Saskatchewan talks about the initiative.
1: The Indigo Alert movement started out of Alberta after the unfortunate finding of Parker Wells. And so watching from Saskatchewan as a mother of an autistic child, more on a personal level to begin with, recognizing the gaps that we have within our system.
0: Fullerton says the alert would make sure to respect people's confidentiality and privacy. Estevan City Councillor Dave Elliott is putting one of his own novels to work for a good cause. His book, The Nephilim, The Fight for Earth, is being sold for $5 at the Estevan Public Library.
2: It's basically one force coming from an adjacent dimension, if you will, into our space and wanting to take over and doing this because of an old prophecy. And then so others from that same place disagree and come to fight on our behalf. And then teaming up, of course, with We Mere Humans.
0: Elliott says the book sale is his way of supporting the library and the programs it offers to the community. Tori Kotylak is putting a different focus on swimming lessons this summer, teaching children how to safely navigate open water. Kotylak held swimming lessons at Maine Prize Regional Park, and she says lakes present challenges that children may not encounter in a pool.
3: Because you can't see the bottom. There's lots of different dangers not being in a pool, you know? What we really go over is things like, oh, there's a drop-off. We don't want to swim over there. And sometimes currents and that. And there's the weather's always changed. It's really important. Go over the improvements. The water can change. You have to swim in those different situations.
0: Kotylak says she plans to offer the lessons again next year. About 80 kids are taking part in the Estevan Public Library's summer reading program this year. Children aged 6 to 12 are tracking their reading minutes while taking part in crafts and activities. Summer reading coordinator Alex Spencer says the program has been going well.
4: Like really gone over the limit, so they got entered into our end of the month draws that we've been doing. Some of the bigger readers who've read closer to 3 hours, 3.5 hours every week, they get just an extra chance for an extra prize.
0: The program continues this week with Ocean Slime, an environmental awareness kit about oil spills, with the wind-up next Friday.
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0: Tonight's going to be partially cloudy with a 30% chance of showers with a risk of a thunderstorm and a low of 11. Tomorrow's going to be mainly cloudy with a 30% chance of showers late in the afternoon and a high of 21. And tomorrow night's going to be cloudy with 30% chance of showers and a low of 13. For your local 5-day forecast, you can visit discoverestevan.com.
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6: Tonight's going to be partially cloudy with a 30% chance of showers and a risk of a thunderstorm and a low of 11. Tomorrow's going to be mainly cloudy with a 30% chance of showers in the late afternoon and a high of 21. And tomorrow night's going to be cloudy with a 30% chance of showers early in the evening with a low of 13. For your local five-day forecast, you can download our Discover Estevan app.
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3: Tonight, expect partially cloudy skies with a 30% chance of showers and a risk of a thunderstorm and a low of 11. Tomorrow is going to be mainly cloudy with a 30% chance of showers late in the afternoon and a high of 21. And tomorrow night's going to be cloudy with a 30% chance of showers and a low of 13. For your local 5-day forecast, you can download our Discover Estevan app.
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I guess I'm pretty glad that you're alone. You said she's scared of me? I mean, I don't see what she sees, but maybe it's 'cause I'm wearing your cologne.

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2: Tonight's going to be partially cloudy with a 30% chance of showers and a risk of a thunderstorm and a low of 11. Tomorrow's going to be mainly cloudy with a 30% chance of showers in the late afternoon and a high of 21. And tomorrow night's going to be cloudy with a 30% chance of showers early in the evening with a low of 13. For your local 5-day forecast, you can download our Discover Estevan app.
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5: Tonight, expect partially cloudy skies with a 30% chance of showers and a risk of a thunderstorm and a low of 11. Tomorrow's going to be mainly cloudy with a 30% chance of showers late in the afternoon and a high of 21. And tomorrow night's going to be cloudy with a 30% chance of showers and a low of 13. For your local five-day forecast, you can download our Discover Estevan app.
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8: Tonight's going to be partially cloudy with a 30% chance of showers and a risk of a thunderstorm and a low of 11. Tomorrow's going to be mainly cloudy with a 30% chance of showers in the late afternoon and a high of 21. And tomorrow night's going to be cloudy with a 30% chance of showers early in the evening with a low of 13. For your local five-day forecast, you can download our Discover Estevan app.
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0: And maybe a few extra napkins. You're gonna need them. 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
3: Tonight, expect partially cloudy skies with a 30% chance of showers and a risk of a thunderstorm and a low of 11. Tomorrow's going to be mainly cloudy with a 30% chance of showers late in the afternoon and a high of 21. And tomorrow night's going to be cloudy with a 30% chance of showers and a low of 13. For your local 5-day forecast, you can download our Discover Estevan app.
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3: Tonight's going to be partially cloudy with a 30% chance of showers and a risk of a thunderstorm and a low of 11. Tomorrow's going to be mainly cloudy with a 30% chance of showers in the late afternoon and a high of 21. And tomorrow night's going to be cloudy with a 30% chance of showers early in the evening with a low of 13. For your local five-day forecast, you can download our Discover Estevan app.
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7: Tonight, expect partially cloudy skies with a 30% chance of showers and a risk of a thunderstorm and a low of 11. Tomorrow's going to be mainly cloudy with a 30% chance of showers late in the afternoon and a high of 21. And tomorrow night's going to be cloudy with a 30% chance of showers and a low of 13. For your local five-day forecast, you can download our Discover Estevan app.
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2: Tonight's going to be partially cloudy with a 30% chance of showers and a risk of a thunderstorm and a low of 11. Tomorrow's going to be mainly cloudy with a 30% chance of showers in the late afternoon and a high of 21. And tomorrow night's going to be cloudy with a 30% chance of showers early in the evening with a low of 13. For your local 5-day forecast, you can download our Discover Estevan app.
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2: Tonight, expect partially cloudy skies with a 30% chance of showers and a risk of a thunderstorm and a low of 11. Tomorrow's going to be mainly cloudy with a 30% chance of showers late in the afternoon and a high of 21. And tomorrow night's going to be cloudy with a 30% chance of showers and a low of 13. For your local five-day forecast, you can download our Discover Estevan app.
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6: Tonight's going to be partially cloudy with a 30% chance of showers and a risk of a thunderstorm and a low of 11. Tomorrow's going to be mainly cloudy with a 30% chance of showers in the late afternoon and a high of 21. And tomorrow night's going to be cloudy with a 30% chance of showers early in the evening with a low of 13. For your local 5-day forecast, you can download our Discover Estevan app.
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4: Tonight, expect partially cloudy skies with a 30% chance of showers and a risk of a thunderstorm and a low of 11. Tomorrow's going to be mainly cloudy with a 30% chance of showers late in the afternoon and a high of 21. And tomorrow night's going to be cloudy with a 30% chance of showers and a low of 13. For your local five-day forecast, you can download our Discover Estevan app.
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5: Tonight's going to be partially cloudy with a 30% chance of showers and a risk of a thunderstorm and a low of 11. Tomorrow's going to be mainly cloudy with a 30% chance of showers in the late afternoon and a high of 21. And tomorrow night's going to be cloudy with a 30% chance of showers early in the evening with a low of 13. For your local 5-day forecast, you can download our Discover Estevan app.
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3: Tonight, expect partially cloudy skies with a 30% chance of showers and a risk of a thunderstorm and a low of 11. Tomorrow's going to be mainly cloudy with a 30% chance of showers late in the afternoon and a high of 21. And tomorrow night's going to be cloudy with a 30% chance of showers and a low of 13. For your local 5-day forecast, you can download our Discover Estevan app.
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2: Tonight's going to be partially cloudy with a 30% chance of showers and a risk of a thunderstorm and a low of 11. Tomorrow's going to be mainly cloudy with a 30% chance of showers in the late afternoon and a high of 21. And tomorrow night's going to be cloudy with a 30% chance of showers early in the evening with a low of 13. For your local 5-day forecast, you can download our Discover Estevan app.
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4: Tonight, expect partially cloudy skies with a 30% chance of showers and a risk of a thunderstorm and a low of 11. Tomorrow's going to be mainly cloudy with a 30% chance of showers late in the afternoon and a high of 21. And tomorrow night's going to be cloudy with a 30% chance of showers and a low of 13. For your local five-day forecast, you can download our Discover Estevan app.
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2: Tonight's going to be partially cloudy with a 30% chance of showers and a risk of a thunderstorm and a low of 11. Tomorrow's going to be mainly cloudy with a 30% chance of showers in the late afternoon and a high of 21. And tomorrow night's going to be cloudy with a 30% chance of showers early in the evening with a low of 13. For your local 5-day forecast, you can download our Discover Estevan app.
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9: Tonight, expect partially cloudy skies with a 30% chance of showers and a risk of a thunderstorm and a low of 11. Tomorrow's going to be mainly cloudy with a 30% chance of showers late in the afternoon and a high of 21. And tomorrow night's going to be cloudy with a 30% chance of showers and a low of 13. For your local 5-day forecast, you can download our Discover Estevan app.
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1: Good morning. It's Thursday, August 13th. Wildlife officials are sharing safety advice after a cougar sighting in Estevan. The Bruins now know what their upcoming season will look like, and rain could return before the end of the week. For Discover Estevan News, I'm Daniel Esplin. Yesterday, we wrapped up the final Taste of Summer charity barbecue alongside Kingston Midstream and Prairie Dog Sales. The event raised $1,136 for the St. Joseph's Hospital Foundation, directly impacting local health care through their fundraising efforts for chemotherapy services. Thank you to everyone who stopped by, donated, and helped make the final barbecue a success. Residents of Estevan are being asked to remember safety around wild animals after a cougar was spotted in the city. Matthew Tokorek, a wildlife biologist with the province of Saskatchewan, talks about keeping calm in this uncommon event.
2: Part of the environment across Saskatchewan and in the south as well, people don't see these animals too often as they are quite cryptic, but they are around and it isn't necessarily unusual. So kind of keep that in mind as well.
1: Tokorek says brief or casual sightings don't necessarily need to be reported. The southeast will likely see rain by the end of the week with a new system forming. Meteorologist with Environment and Climate Change Canada, Kyle McCauley, says the system will be coming up from the south.
3: With a low pressure system in the southwest near Colorado right now, that's going to be bringing some lift into the area. In the northern part of Saskatchewan, it's a pretty strong ridging pattern right now. So not much showers or thunderstorms further to the north. That's like Regina and north of Regina specifically.
1: Cooler temperatures will persist, with temperatures staying below seasonal averages into the weekend. The Salvation Army Food Bank in Estevan is seeing strong demand this summer. Community Ministries Director Ronza Raynard says 350 people accessed the food bank in July, including 20 new clients. She says summer can be especially busy as families have more meals to provide while children are at home from school.
4: We just want people to realize, like, you know, we do have an abundance of people coming to the food bank in the summer. It's usually when we see the least amount of donations coming in, whether that be food and or monetary.
1: The Salvation Army says continued community donations are important as demand remains high. The Discover Estevan online auction is live now. Get your first bids in on hundreds of local items to save big before the auction closes next Wednesday.
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1: The Estevan Bruins now know their schedule for the upcoming Saskatchewan Junior Hockey League season. Head coach and general manager Drew Kosher says the team is excited about the matchups, starting with Yorkton before an early season meeting with longtime rival Weyburn.
5: Yeah, I mean, for the group, it's exciting, and obviously the two towns, right, a lot of history there. You know, we're playing Weyburn three times in the preseason, so it should be a lot of fun there, amp it up right away.
1: Kosher says the Bruins are also looking forward to a Saturday night home opener against Humboldt in the second week of the season. In Major League Baseball, the Toronto Blue Jays used a huge eighth inning to beat the Boston Red Sox 6-4 last night at Rogers Center. Toronto scored five times in the eighth, with Kazuma Okamoto putting the Jays ahead before Miles Straw added a two-run double. Jose Soriano allowed just one run over six innings. The Blue Jays host the Red Sox again today at 1:07 p.m. Canada's national women's under-18 team opened its three-game series against the United States with a 5-2 win yesterday in Richmond, B.C. Avery Jones and Tatiana DeBlois scored just 11 seconds apart in the second period to put Canada ahead for good. The series continues tonight against the United States at the Richmond Olympic Oval.
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1: A cooler day is ahead with the rain holding off until later. It'll be mostly cloudy today with a high of 21 and a 30% chance of showers late this afternoon. Rain moves in this evening and continues overnight with 10 to 20 millimeters possible and a low of 13. Tomorrow stays wet and cooler with a high of just 19 before things turn around for the weekend with sunshine and highs of 23 Saturday and 24 Sunday. Monday stays comfortable at 23 with a mix of sun and cloud. Make sure you're weather ready by downloading the Discover Estevan app.
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0: That was Ariana Grande starting things off for us this morning with her latest single, Hate That I Made You Love Me, right here on Sun 102. Good morning. Happy Thursday. This is Daniel Esplin back with you once again. It's 11 and cloudy outside with a breeze. We did get some rain overnight. Could see some more here this morning. And it sounds like we'll get soaked later today with an expected 10 to 20 millimeters of rain. So, yeah, thankfully it does sound like it will dry out by the weekend, and we will have more details on that coming up in about 10 minutes. And, yeah, we have a lot to cover here this morning with the 25 Summers of Sun celebration, your chance to celebrate the station you know and love, party hard in late September, and possibly win yourself a $3,000 travel voucher from Denise Taylor at Travel Only. We have our 2004 Sun Song of the Day coming up here in an hour. That's Outkast with Hey Ya, and you'll have four chances here today to text in to win to possibly be today's qualifier. We had Corey Palmer, by the way, yesterday as our third qualifier. So, yeah, more details on that are available at discoverestevan.com. And over the next hour, we've got a few things to highlight with our Discover Estevan online auction. First, though, more of today's best music is on the way with Olivia Dean and So Easy to Fall in Love coming up next.
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0: Thursday morning. Thank you so much for joining us here on Sun 102. In a moment, we're going to give you the details on how you can bid, buy, and save with the Discover S-Van online auction. 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

0: This is Daniel Esplin back with you Thursday morning on Sun 102. And it's interesting to see after day one of the Discover S-Van online auction, what items are already starting to see bidding wars. We have a $1,000 gift card from, or for parts and service and tires from Fountain Tire here in Estevan. Five bids still could be yours at 50% off. We'll have to keep an eye on that one over the next few days. Prairie Animal Health Center, $250 gift certificates are very popular as well. And then, of course, with Eddie Webster's, KFC, Buzz Liquor, and Quafe Coins. That's actually got quite a few bids as well. That's the 10-ounce silver bar, $900 value. Last year, it went for more than the asking price, but of course, with silver, it gains value. So yeah, there you go. That is some bidding war action going down. Of course, you could still save up to 60% off on over 100 items at this point. So don't miss out. 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It wraps up next Wednesday, but of course, early on, getting those proxy bids in can really help you out in a pinch. We got details on that with our social media, some videos we've released as well. So make sure you get in on the action.
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5: Discover Estevan weather.
0: It'll be mostly cloudy today with a high of 21 and a slight chance of a shower late this afternoon. Rain moves in this evening with 10 to 20 millimeters possible overnight and a low of 13, while tomorrow stays wet and cooler with a high of just 19. Find your full forecast anytime at discoverestevan.com.
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1: 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The Final Taste of Summer Charity Barbecue is putting more community support behind local health care. The Salvation Army is seeing plenty of demand at the food bank this summer, and cooler temperatures are sticking around. I'm Daniel Esplin. The Final Taste of Summer Charity Barbecue with Kingston Midstream has raised $1,136 for the St. Joseph's Hospital Foundation. Located at Prairie Dog Sales, the fundraiser saw community support through the sale of hot dogs and hamburgers. The funds will help support chemotherapy services at the hospital thanks to donations from the community. A big thanks to everyone who supported the Taste of Summer campaign. After a Facebook post about a cougar near the valley at King Street, Estevan residents are asked to be aware of any animals. Matthew Tokorek, a wildlife biologist with the province of Saskatchewan, says valleys through cities can often be paths for wild animals.
2: Any sort of river valley is a good corridor for wildlife movement. I mean, these are often areas of kind of contiguous habitat that intersect through the agricultural areas of the province or cities and towns. That is a natural place for wildlife moving and somewhere that we should certainly be aware that we may encounter wildlife, absolutely.
1: Find more information on what to do during a wildlife sighting at discoverestvan.com. It'll be a stormy end to the week as a system is set to come through today and tomorrow. Environment and Climate Change Canada meteorologist Kyle McCauley says the storms will start off subtly.
3: Fairly quiet day as well until later on in the evening afternoons as some chances of showers in the southwest parts of Saskatchewan in the evening, again about around that Leader area, and possibly some chances overnight, like south of Regina, near Assiniboia, in that general area, like the southern parts, kind of in the center.
1: The weekend is expected to be clear once the storm system moves through. The Salvation Army Food Bank in Estevan is asking the community for donations after a busy July. The food bank served 350 people last month, and its shelves are now about 50% full. Ronza Raynard, Community Ministries Director, says summer is also a time when donations typically slow down.
4: It's a little bit harder for families because the kids are all home. A lot of the schools have lunch programs, they have snack programs that a lot of families will access while the kids are in school.
1: The food bank is currently looking for cereal, soup, canned vegetables and meat, macaroni, peanut butter, and toilet paper. 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
1: The Estevan Bruins will be on the road early in the season, including trips to Flin Flon and LaRonge. Bruins head coach and general manager Drew Kosher says the schedule includes some demanding stretches, particularly when the team plays three games in three nights.
5: But I think 3-3 is going to always be tough on the guys, right? Those Sunday afternoon games are always tough. But to me, that's part of junior hockey, and it kind of makes the most fun of it. And, you know, we're excited for the year.
1: Kosher says having the schedule finalized also allows the coaching staff and players to prepare for training camp and hit the ice running when the season begins. The Toronto Blue Jays made it three straight wins with a 6-4 victory over the Boston Red Sox last night. The game was tied at one heading into the eighth before Toronto exploded for five runs. Kazuma Okamoto delivered the go-ahead single. Ernie Clement drew an RBI walk, and Miles Straw drove in two with the double. Toronto and the Red Sox wrap up the series today at Rogers Centre at 1:07 p.m. Canada's national women's under-18 team is off to a winning start against the United States, picking up a 5-2 victory yesterday in Richmond. The difference came late in the second period when Avery Jones and Tatiana DeBlose scored 11 seconds apart to give Team Canada the lead. Canada faces the United States again tonight at the Richmond Olympic Oval.
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1: You'll want to enjoy the dry weather while it lasts today because we've got a good soaking on the way. We'll reach 21 with plenty of cloud around and just a slight chance of a late day shower. Rain settles in tonight with 10 to 20 millimeters possible and a low of 13. Tomorrow looks wet from start to finish with a high of 19, but the weekend is looking much better. Saturday is sunny at 23, Sunday warms to 24, and we'll stay around 23 Monday with a mix of sun and cloud. The forecast can change at any time, so stay one step ahead with the Discover Estevan app.
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0: you.
1: Someone or two, today's best music. We actually have some sunshine here this morning. It's 11 with a breeze. And yeah, that sunshine may not last long. Still a chance we could see more rain here this morning. And it sounds like we could see up to 10 to 20 millimeters of rain overnight. We'll have more details on that coming up in just a moment as well. Don't miss out tomorrow morning. Your chance to win two tickets to the Orpheum Theater with this week's mystery movie contest, just like Crystal did last week. What movie do you think it was?
2: Lord of the Rings, Fellowship of the Ring, and it was Gandalf saying that in the clip.
1: It certainly was. Yeah, congratulations, Crystal. You win two tickets to the Orpheum Theater. Now, for this week, I already have posted the clues on the Sun 102 Facebook page. I did that Tuesday. There was a ton of people in the comment section that gave the correct answer. But, of course, that doesn't do anything for them because the contest is tomorrow after the 8 a.m. news. And you need to be ready to call 634-1023 to get the big win.
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1: We've got a pretty good soaking on the way, but most of today should stay dry. It'll be mostly cloudy with a high of 21 and a 30% chance of a late day shower. Rain settles in this evening with 10 to 20 millimeters possible overnight and a low of 13. Tomorrow stays wet with showers and a cooler high of just 19. Find your full forecast anytime at discoverestevan.com.
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0: Gone the Artist on Someone or Two. This is Daniel Esplin back with you Thursday morning. And coming up here at the top of the hour, we have your news, weather, and sports. And then right after, we have today's Sun Song of the Day with our 25 Summers of Sun celebration. It's from 2004, Outkast, Hey Ya. When you hear it, text SUN25 to 634-123 to have your chance to qualify for a $3,000 travel voucher from Denise Taylor at Travel Only.
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1: It's Thursday, August 13th. We'll hear what residents should know after a cougar was spotted in the city. The Esteban Bruins have some big dates to look forward to in this year's schedule, and a new weather system could bring more rain to the southeast. For Discover Esteban News, I'm Daniel Espelin. The final Taste of Summer charity barbecue was wrapped up with $1,136 raised for the St. Joseph's Hospital Foundation. The event was hosted at Prairie Dog Sales on 4th Street with Kingston Midstream, and all donations went directly to the foundation. The foundation says donor support helps keep high-quality health care close to home. Special thanks to the community for supporting the barbecues throughout the summer and helping local organizations make a difference. There's plenty to remember for wildlife encounters, with a recent spotting of a cougar in Esteban being noted. If it's from a distance, it may not need to be reported to authorities, says Matthew Tokorek, a wildlife biologist with the province of Saskatchewan.
2: Important to remember that, like, seeing wildlife, even, you know, animals like cougars in that area can occur and can be okay. So if it's just a sighting and there's no concern for human safety, that's okay, right? That's okay. Safe encounters with wildlife from a distance are generally positive, and that's all good.
1: In case of an emergency, Tokorek says people should immediately call 911. A storm is on the horizon for the southeast, with the system expected to arrive in the next couple of days. The most likely day for rain is at the end of the work week, says Environment and Climate Change Canada meteorologist Kyle McCauley.
3: For Friday, there's a bit of a trough from a low pressure system, and there's a lot of convergence, which is where the air is coming together, and that'll help support an area of thunderstorms for Friday. And that's going to be even early in the morning to the afternoon. I think it's going to be a risk of thunderstorms. That's including Saskatoon and Regina.
1: Cooler weather is expected to continue as the southeast remains below the seasonal average. The Salvation Army Food Bank in Esteban is looking for donations to help replenish its supplies. Community Ministries Director Ronza Raynard says 350 people used the bank in July, with 20 of those clients accessing it for the first time.
4: If they want to bring some stuff down, we could use some boxed cereal, soup, canned veggies and canned meats, macaroni, peanut butter, and of course toilet paper. We still need some toilet paper, so if anybody has any extra of that, or they're at the grocery store and they can see some on sale, pick some up. That would be awesome.
1: Raynard says residents can also bring in extra garden produce, which the Salvation Army will clean and prepare for families. The Discover Esteban online auction is live now. Get your first bids in on must-have items and check back often before the auction closes next Wednesday.
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1: The schedule is out for the Esteban Bruins, and while the team isn't circling just one opponent, there are some familiar matchups they're looking forward to. Bruins head coach and general manager Drew Kosher points to Flin Flon, with the Bombers coming off a championship season. The Bruins will also renew their rivalry with Weyburn.
5: I always love getting up to Flin Flon, playing those guys. It's always a good matchup, obviously, and, you know, a lot of history over the last, you know, handful of years here, and then, you know, last year's playoffs, you know, with the Bombers, and, you know, the defending champs now.
1: Esteban will face Flin Flon multiple times early in the season, while the rivalry games against Weyburn will provide another early test for the Bruins. A late offensive surge carried the Toronto Blue Jays past the Boston Red Sox 6-4 last night at Rogers Center. Jose Seriano gave Toronto six strong innings, allowing one run and four hits, before the Jays broke a one-and-all tie with five runs in the eighth. Miles Straw capped the rally with a two-run double, and Toronto will hope to get another win over the Red Sox today at 107. A pair of quick goals helped Canada's national women's under 18 team beat the United States 5-2 yesterday. Avery Jones and Tatiana DeBlois scored 11 seconds apart in the final minute of the second period, turning a tie game into a Canadian lead. Canada and the United States play game two of their three-game series tonight in Richmond, BC.
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1: A cooler day is ahead, with the rain holding off until later. It'll be mostly cloudy today with a high of 21 and a 30% chance of showers late this afternoon. Rain moves in this evening and continues overnight with 10 to 20 millimeters possible and a low of 13. Tomorrow stays wet and cooler with a high of just 19 before things turn around for the weekend with sunshine and highs of 23 Saturday and 24 Sunday. Monday stays comfortable at 23 with a mix of sun and cloud. 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

0: Oh, yeah, you gotta love it. Outkast starting things off for us this morning on Sun 102 with Hey Ya. This is Daniel Esplin back with you once again. And yeah, that is our 2004 Sun Song of the Day with our 25 Summers of Sun celebration. 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And actually, I always chuckle every time I hear that song because when it came out, I was still in high school, and my mom, she said, you know, for my birthday, I just love this Outkast, this Hey Ya song so much. I'd love to have their whole album. Will you get it for me? And so I did. And yeah, when she came to me afterward and basically said, hey, I didn't realize it was all gangster rap other than that one, I was like, well, hey, careful what you ask for, I guess. But anywho, make sure you get those texts in. We have three qualifiers so far. Our third qualifier from yesterday, Corey Palmer, good friend of the show. So yeah, good to see that he won the random draw. And this is how it works. Every time you hear the Sun Song of the Day, text in to win. You can have four entries daily all together each day. Now, if you're curious about when else you could text in to win, make sure you check out the 25 Summers of Sun page at discoversvan.com and the article that I put out here this morning. It'll give you all the details, everything you need to know, and the times you need to be ready to text in to win.
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Quarter past 7 o'clock. Our brief stint with sunshine seems to have ended, at least over the radio station here in Estevan. It's 13 degrees, mostly cloudy with a breeze. 21 is what we're looking at for our high today. And yeah, overnight could see 10 to 20 millimeters of rain. It is what it is. And we will have some more details on that coming up here for you in just a moment. As well, Brock from Country 106.1 will join the show for the question of the day.

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1: Good morning. Happy Thursday. Winding down your work week with our question of the day today. And it's this or that Thursday, or maybe this, that, or the other option for this one. Everyone's got their morning routine when it comes to caffeine. We want to know, what does that routine involve? Are you team coffee? Are you team energy drink? Or are you team, I'll pass on all caffeine?
2: I am locked in to team coffee, even though I have tried many times, and you can attest to this, I've been trying to just drink more water in the morning and failed a couple of times this week. I was a green tea guy for a while, but yeah, I love drinking coffee, even at night. Like, I'm one of those people that'll have a late night coffee just because I love the taste. I love the aroma. Drink it black. And yeah, it's one of my faves. And I think at this point in my, with my age, I'm just probably going to be team coffee for the rest of my life.
1: Yeah, fair enough. You know, there are a few people in the office here that do drink energy drinks. You are not one of them. I'm not one of them either. I'm also going with team coffee, a little splash of cream in there. And that's, we'll call it a day on that. But one thing that I wanted to highlight, you drink coffee at night. If I drink coffee at night, I am wired. I am not falling asleep until like 2 in the morning if I have like any caffeine past 6.
2: No, it doesn't bug me. But I also think like I just wear myself out so much throughout the day that there's nothing that'll stop me from crashing at some point. We want to find out about everybody else's caffeine routine early in the morning, or even if you wait till late in the day. But hit us up. Is it coffee, energy drink, etc.? You can let us know with the comments section on social media for Sun and Country, or hit us up on Sun at 634-1023.
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2: It'll be mostly cloudy today with a high of 21 and a slight chance of a shower late this afternoon. Rain moves in this evening with 10 to 20 millimeters possible overnight and a low of 13, while tomorrow stays wet and cooler with a high of just 19. Find your full forecast anytime at discoverestevan.com.
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1: Good morning. It's Thursday, August 13th. Wildlife officials are sharing safety advice after a cougar sighting in Estevan. The Bruins now know what their upcoming season will look like, and rain could return before the end of the week. For Discover Estevan News, I'm Daniel Esplin. Yesterday, we wrapped up the final Taste of Summer charity barbecue alongside Kingston Midstream and Prairie Dog Sales. The event raised $1,136 for the St. Joseph's Hospital Foundation, directly impacting local health care through their fundraising efforts for chemotherapy services. Thank you to everyone who stopped by, donated, and helped make the final barbecue a success. Residents of Estevan are being asked to remember safety around wild animals after a cougar was spotted in the city. Matthew Tokorek, a wildlife biologist with the province of Saskatchewan, talks about keeping calm in this uncommon event.
2: Part of the environment across Saskatchewan and in the south as well, people don't see these animals too often as they are quite cryptic, but they are around and it isn't necessarily unusual. So kind of keep that in mind as well.
1: Tokorek says brief or casual sightings don't necessarily need to be reported. The southeast will likely see rain by the end of the week with a new system forming. Meteorologist with Environment and Climate Change Canada, Kyle McCauley, says the system will be coming up from the south.
3: There's a low pressure system in the southwest near Colorado right now that's going to be bringing some lift into the area. In the northern part of Saskatchewan, it's a pretty strong ridging pattern right now. So not much showers or thunderstorms further to the north. That's like Regina and north of Regina specifically.
1: Cooler temperatures will persist, with temperatures staying below seasonal averages into the weekend. The Salvation Army Food Bank in Estevan is seeing strong demand this summer. Community Ministries Director Ronza Raynard says 350 people accessed the food bank in July, including 20 new clients. She says summer can be especially busy as families have more meals to provide while children are at home from school.
4: We just want people to realize, like, you know, we do have an abundance of people coming to the food bank in the summer. It's usually when we see the least amount of donations coming in, whether that be food and or monetary.
1: The Salvation Army says continued community donations are important as demand remains high. The Discover Estevan online auction is live now. 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
1: The Estevan Bruins now know their schedule for the upcoming Saskatchewan Junior Hockey League season. Head coach and general manager Drew Kosher says the team is excited about the matchups, starting with Yorkton before an early season meeting with longtime rival Weyburn.
5: Yeah, I mean, for the group, it's exciting, and obviously the two towns, right, a lot of history there. You know, we're playing Weyburn three times in the preseason, so it should be a lot of fun there, amp it up right away.
1: Kosher says the Bruins are also looking forward to a Saturday night home opener against Humboldt in the second week of the season. In Major League Baseball, the Toronto Blue Jays used a huge eighth inning to beat the Boston Red Sox 6-4 last night at Rogers Center. Toronto scored five times in the eighth, with Kazuma Okamoto putting the Jays ahead before Miles Straw added a two-run double. Jose Soriano allowed just one run over six innings. The Blue Jays host the Red Sox again today at 1:07 p.m. Canada's national women's under-18 team opened its three-game series against the United States with a 5-2 win yesterday in Richmond, B.C. Avery Jones and Tatiana DeBlois scored just 11 seconds apart in the second period to put Canada ahead for good. The series continues tonight against the United States at the Richmond Olympic Oval.
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1: A cooler day is ahead with the rain holding off until later. It'll be mostly cloudy today with a high of 21 and a 30% chance of showers late this afternoon. Rain moves in this evening and continues overnight with 10 to 20 millimeters possible and a low of 13. Tomorrow stays wet and cooler with a high of just 19 before things turn around for the weekend with sunshine and highs of 23 Saturday and 24 Sunday. Monday stays comfortable at 23 with a mix of sun and cloud. 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

Shirah, Shirah. That was Elton John and Dua Lipa with Cold Heart right here on Sun 102. Happy Thursday. Hopefully you're having a great day so far. Thank you once again for joining us. And yeah, right now we have Mariana Trench with Desperate Measures.

0: Someone or two, today's best music. Sounds like we're going to be in for quite a bit of rain overnight. I'll have more details on that coming up for you in just a moment. So far, though, it's mostly cloudy, 13 degrees with a breeze. And right now, we're going to kick things over to Brock for an interview.
1: Good morning and happy Thursday. I'm Brock Cullen. On the phone with us, we are joined with Jeff Pearson from Blackbeards, the Beef Bar, and the Ice Factory. Good morning, Jeff. How are you doing?
2: I'm doing great. How are you, my friend?
1: I'm doing great as well. Of course, another busy weekend here in Estevan with Bruins Glow Golf on the weekend.
2: Yeah, this is a super fun yearly event down in Hidden Valley. Always a great turnout. I think it might be sold out, but you might want to double check that. It is a really fun way to spend a day.
1: Absolutely, and you might want to get your tickets because there's a big event happening down at Estevan Motor Speedway.
2: Yeah, you got that right. Ooh, this is a big one. Championship night at Estevan Motor Speedway. I can't believe that's happening already, but it is Saturday night at Estevan Motor Speedway. There's going to be some great racing and some really good battles for division championships. So this is a night you do not want to miss.
1: Yeah, get those tickets before they sell out, because like you said, it's going to be an event you definitely will not want to miss.
2: Absolutely.
1: And today, also steak day. What soup are people going to be pairing up with their steak or two today?
2: Well, I'm having really good luck with our soup scheduler, and it's pierogi again. And I love when pierogi soup is with steak day because it's just a great combination.
1: Yeah, steak and pierogies. You can't really go wrong with that combination there.
2: No, it's a favorite and just a great way to have a super lunch or supper.
1: And, of course, down at the Ice Factory, there's always some deals there.
2: Oh, yeah, we got some monster ones. None bigger than Great Western Classic at 22 off, Great Western Light at 18 off. And yesterday we finally got our cheapest beer that we stock, Olympia, back in. So we're ready to roll for the weekend there.
1: It sounds like a great time. Well, thank you, Jeff, for hopping on the phone with us this Thursday morning. I hope you have a fantastic day and a great weekend.
2: Thank you, Brock. I wish you the same.
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0: We've got a pretty good soaking on the way, but most of today should stay dry. It'll be mostly cloudy with a high of 21 and a 30% chance of a late day shower. Rain settles in this evening with 10 to 20 millimeters possible overnight and a low of 13. Tomorrow stays wet with showers and a cooler high of just 19. Find your full forecast anytime at discoverestevan.com.
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0: That was Talk with Time Machine right here on Sun 102. This is Daniel Esplin back with you Thursday morning. Good morning, by the way. Hopefully you're having a great day so far. It's 13 degrees outside, and yeah, we have quite a bit of rain expected over the next 48 hours. I'll have some more details on that for you coming up here at the top of the hour with the news, weather, and sports. Also, it's day two of the Discover Estevan online auction, the Save More Saskatchewan auction as well. We got some really great deals on some items that could help you out with your next big project for your home or even at your business. 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
1: Happy Thursday, August 13th. The Final Taste of Summer Charity Barbecue is putting more community support behind local health care. The Salvation Army is seeing plenty of demand at the food bank this summer, and cooler temperatures are sticking around. I'm Daniel Esplin. The Final Taste of Summer Charity Barbecue with Kingston Midstream has raised $1,136 for the St. Joseph's Hospital Foundation. Located at Prairie Dog Sales, the fundraiser saw community support through the sale of hot dogs and hamburgers. The funds will help support chemotherapy services at the hospital thanks to donations from the community. A big thanks to everyone who supported the Taste of Summer campaign. After a Facebook post about a cougar near the valley at King Street, Estevan residents are asked to be aware of any animals. Matthew Tokorek, a wildlife biologist with the province of Saskatchewan, says valleys through cities can often be paths for wild animals.
2: Any sort of river valley is a good corridor for wildlife movement. I mean, these are often areas of kind of contiguous habitat that intersect through the agricultural areas of the province or cities and towns. That is a natural place for wildlife moving and somewhere that we should certainly be aware that we may encounter wildlife, absolutely.
1: Find more information on what to do during a wildlife sighting at discoverestevan.com. It'll be a stormy end to the week as a system is set to come through today and tomorrow. Environment and Climate Change Canada meteorologist Kyle McCauley says the storms will start off subtly.
3: Fairly quiet day as well until later on in the evening afternoons. There's some chances of showers in the southwest parts of Saskatchewan in the evening. Again, about around that Leader area and possibly some chances overnight, like south of Regina, near Assiniboia, in that general area, like the southern parts, kind of in the center.
1: The weekend is expected to be clear once the storm system moves through. The Salvation Army Food Bank in Estevan is asking the community for donations after a busy July. The food bank served 350 people last month, and its shelves are now about 50% full. Ronza Raynard, Community Ministries Director, says summer is also a time when donations typically slow down.
4: It's a little bit harder for families because the kids are all home. A lot of the schools have lunch programs, they have snack programs that a lot of families will access while the kids are in school.
1: The food bank is currently looking for cereal, soup, canned vegetables and meat, macaroni, peanut butter, and toilet paper. The Discover Estevan online auction is back. 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
1: The Estevan Bruins will be on the road early in the season, including trips to Flin Flon and LaRonge. Bruins head coach and general manager Drew Kocher says the schedule includes some demanding stretches, particularly when the team plays three games in three nights.
5: But I think 3-3s can always be tough on the guys, right? Those Sunday afternoon games are always tough. But to me, that's part of junior hockey, and it kind of makes the most fun of it. And, we're excited for the year.
1: Kocher says having the schedule finalized also allows the coaching staff and players to prepare for training camp and hit the ice running when the season begins. The Toronto Blue Jays made it three straight wins with a 6-4 victory over the Boston Red Sox last night. The game was tied at one heading into the eighth before Toronto exploded for five runs. Kazuma Okamoto delivered the go-ahead single. Ernie Clement drew an RBI walk, and Miles Straw drove in two with the double. Toronto and the Red Sox wrap up the series today at Rogers Centre at 1:07 p.m. Canada's national women's under-18 team is off to a winning start against the United States, picking up a 5-2 victory yesterday in Richmond. The difference came late in the second period when Avery Jones and Tatiana DeBlois scored 11 seconds apart to give Team Canada the lead. Canada faces the United States again tonight at the Richmond Olympic Oval.
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1: You'll want to enjoy the dry weather while it lasts today because we've got a good soaking on the way. We'll reach 21 with plenty of cloud around and just a slight chance of a late day shower. Rain settles in tonight with 10 to 20 millimeters possible and a low of 13. Tomorrow looks wet from start to finish with a high of 19, but the weekend is looking much better. Saturday is sunny at 23, Sunday warms to 24, and we'll stay around 23 Monday with a mix of sun and cloud. The forecast can change at any time, so stay one step ahead with the Discover Estevan app.
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0: Happy Thursday. This is Daniel Esplin back with you on Sun 102. And hopefully you're having a great Thursday so far. That was Teddy Swims, Mr. Know-It-All. And right now, it is day two of the Discover Estevan online auction and the Save More auction, where you can bid, buy, and save up to 60% off. 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And I think over the last hour, there's been a little bit of a bidding war going on with our two $500 gift certificates towards parts and service from Murray GM. 21 bids each. They're sitting at $400. And I suspect a little bit of proxy bid action going down with those, though it's hard to say at this point. 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

We had sunshine for a minute, and at this point, well, it might not come back till Sunday. It's 8:15. We are sitting at 15 degrees. Still cloudy, 21 the high. Still a chance of rain here this morning. And yeah, over the next 48 hours, don't be surprised if we get 10 to 20 millimeters of rain. I'll have some more details on that coming up for you in just a moment. And right now, this is Lord with the Royals. I've never seen

0: that fantasy. Thursday morning. Thank you for joining us once again here on Sun 102. And a big thank you to all the folks here in town that have let us know about their furry friends with the August Perfect Pet Contest. I don't even know where we're at so far. We just had a huge influx right at the start of the month. Last count, I had 15 entries, a whole lot of dogs, a couple of cats, no birds, though. So if you got a bird, hey, hit us up. Chinchillas, hamsters, rodents of any kind. We'd love to hear about them all. And this morning, we're highlighting a really cute dog named Cinch Belve. I think that's what it might be. Regardless, Betty says Cinch is such a beautiful little guy with a mind of his own. Whether he's out playing or relaxing by the water, this handsome pup always does things his own way. And that's exactly what makes him so lovable. And I think he's like one of those furrier dash hounds, if that even makes sense. But yeah, super cute. Go check out Cinch's picture right now with the Sun 102 Facebook page. And then make sure you head online to discoverestevan.com and let us know about your pets as well. Coming up after a look at the weather, we're going to hear from Pino and Loeb ex JRDN with Spin.
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0: It'll be mostly cloudy today with a high of 21 and a slight chance of a shower late this afternoon. Rain moves in this evening with 10 to 20 millimeters possible overnight and a low of 13, while tomorrow stays wet and cooler with a high of just 19. Find your full forecast anytime at discoverestevan.com.
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1: It's Thursday, August 13th. We'll hear what residents should know after a cougar was spotted in the city. The Estevan Bruins have some big dates to look forward to in this year's schedule, and a new weather system could bring more rain to the southeast. For Discover Estevan News, I'm Daniel Espelin. The final Taste of Summer Charity Barbecue was wrapped up with $1,136 raised for the St. Joseph's Hospital Foundation. The event was hosted at Prairie Dog Sales on 4th Street with Kingston Midstream, and all donations went directly to the foundation. The foundation says donor support helps keep high-quality health care close to home. Special thanks to the community for supporting the barbecues throughout the summer and helping local organizations make a difference. There's plenty to remember for wildlife encounters, with a recent spotting of a cougar in Estevan being noted. If it's from a distance, it may not need to be reported to authorities, says Matthew Tokorek, a wildlife biologist with the province of Saskatchewan.
2: Important to remember that, like, seeing wildlife, even, you know, animals like cougars in that area can occur and can be okay. So if it's just a sighting and there's no concern for human safety, that's okay, right? That's okay. Safe encounters with wildlife from a distance are generally positive, and that's all good.
1: In case of an emergency, Tokorek says people should immediately call 911. A storm is on the horizon for the southeast, with the system expected to arrive in the next couple of days. The most likely day for rain is at the end of the work week, says Environment and Climate Change Canada meteorologist Kyle McCauley.
3: For Friday, there's a bit of a trough from a low pressure system, and there's a lot of convergence, which is where the air is coming together, and that'll help support an area of thunderstorms for Friday. And that's going to be even early in the morning to the afternoon. I think it's going to be a risk of thunderstorms. That's including Saskatoon and Regina.
1: Cooler weather is expected to continue as the southeast remains below the seasonal average. The Salvation Army Food Bank in Estevan is looking for donations to help replenish its supplies. Community Ministries Director Ronza Raynard says 350 people used the bank in July, with 20 of those clients accessing it for the first time.
4: If they want to bring some stuff down, we could use some boxed cereal, soup, canned veggies and canned meats, macaroni, peanut butter, and of course toilet paper. We still need some toilet paper, so if anybody has any extra of that, or they're at the grocery store and they can see some on sale, pick some up. That would be awesome.
1: Raynard says residents can also bring in extra garden produce, which the Salvation Army will clean and prepare for families. The Discover Estevan online auction is live now. Get your first bids in on must-have items and check back often before the auction closes next Wednesday.
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1: The schedule is out for the Estevan Bruins, and while the team isn't circling just one opponent, there are some familiar matchups they're looking forward to. Bruins head coach and general manager Drew Kosher points to Flin Flon, with the Bombers coming off a championship season. The Bruins will also renew their rivalry with Weyburn.
5: I always love getting up to Flin Flon playing those guys. It's always a good matchup, obviously, and, you know, a lot of history over the last, you know, handful of years here, and then, you know, last year's playoffs, you know, with the Bombers, you know, the defending champs now.
1: Estevan will face Flin Flon multiple times early in the season, while the rivalry games against Weyburn will provide another early test for the Bruins. A late offensive surge carried the Toronto Blue Jays past the Boston Red Sox 6-4 last night at Rogers Centre. Jose Seriano gave Toronto six strong innings, allowing one run and four hits, before the Jays broke a one-and-all tie with five runs in the eighth. Miles Straw capped the rally with a two-run double, and Toronto will hope to get another win over the Red Sox today at 107. A pair of quick goals helped Canada's national women's under 18 team beat the United States 5-2 yesterday. Avery Jones and Tatiana DeBlois scored 11 seconds apart in the final minute of the second period, turning a tie game into a Canadian lead. Canada and the United States play game two of their three-game series tonight in Richmond, BC.
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1: A cooler day is ahead, with the rain holding off until later. It'll be mostly cloudy today with a high of 21 and a 30% chance of showers late this afternoon. Rain moves in this evening and continues overnight with 10 to 20 millimeters possible and a low of 13. Tomorrow stays wet and cooler with a high of just 19 before things turn around for the weekend, with sunshine and highs of 23 Saturday and 24 Sunday. Monday stays comfortable at 23 with a mix of sun and cloud. 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

Chaperone, good luck, babe. That is actually what I'll say to you as well. With the Discover Estevan online auction, there is still over 100 items where you could bid, buy, and save up to 60% off. I'll highlight a few here in just a moment. We also have a look at the weather coming up after Loud Luxury with Brando and Body.

0: Someone or Two, today's best music. This is Daniel Esplin back with you here Thursday morning. Outside, it is 15 degrees with breeze, and it's pretty cloudy out there. Could still see some rain here this morning, and later this afternoon and through the evening, we have 10 to 20 millimeters of rain expected. I'll have some more details on that coming up for you in just a moment. And right now, it's time for Auction Talk with Brock.
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0: We've got a pretty good soaking on the way, but most of today should stay dry. It'll be mostly cloudy with a high of 21 and a 30% chance of a late day shower. Rain settles in this evening with 10 to 20 millimeters possible overnight and a low of 13. Tomorrow stays wet with showers and a cooler high of just 19. Find your full forecast anytime at discoverestevan.com.
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0: That was Cameron Whitcomb, You and Me, and Martin Garrix with Ed Sheeran, and Repeat It right here on Sun 102. This is Daniel Esplin back with you Thursday morning. And for today's question of the day with Brock from Country 106.1, we're asking, how do you get your morning caffeine fix? Coffee, tea, energy drink, or maybe you're somehow one of those people who could just wake up and function. Either way, this actually ties very nicely with our Sun 102 word of the day, helping to keep your vernacular spectacular. And today's word is procaffeinate. To procaffeinate is to put off doing absolutely anything until you've had your morning cup of joe. For example, Derek arrived at work at 8, but refused to acknowledge any emails, phone calls, or co-workers until he'd finished his first cup. He wasn't procrastinating, he was procaffeinating. So there you go, the Sun 102 word of the day, helping to keep your vernacular spectacular. Still to come, we have Preston Pavlo with 'Cause I Do, and at the top of the hour, your news, weather, and sports.
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1: Good morning. It's Thursday, August 13th. Wildlife officials are sharing safety advice after a cougar sighting in Estevan. The Bruins now know what their upcoming season will look like, and rain could return before the end of the week. For Discover Estevan News, I'm Daniel Esplin. Yesterday, we wrapped up the final Taste of Summer charity barbecue alongside Kingston Midstream and Prairie Dog Sales. The event raised $1,136 for the St. Joseph's Hospital Foundation, directly impacting local health care through their fundraising efforts for chemotherapy services. Thank you to everyone who stopped by, donated, and helped make the final barbecue a success. Residents of Estevan are being asked to remember safety around wild animals after a cougar was spotted in the city. Matthew Tokorek, a wildlife biologist with the province of Saskatchewan, talks about keeping calm in this uncommon event.
2: Part of the environment across Saskatchewan and in the south as well, people don't see these animals too often as they are quite cryptic, but they are around and it isn't necessarily unusual. So kind of keep that in mind as well.
1: Tokorek says brief or casual sightings don't necessarily need to be reported. The southeast will likely see rain by the end of the week with a new system forming. Meteorologist with Environment and Climate Change Canada, Kyle McCauley, says the system will be coming up from the south.
3: There's a low pressure system in the southwest near Colorado right now that's going to be bringing some lift into the area. In the northern part of Saskatchewan, it's a pretty strong breaking pattern right now. So not much showers or thunderstorms further to the north. That's like Regina and north of Regina specifically.
1: Cooler temperatures will persist with temperatures staying below seasonal averages into the weekend. The Salvation Army Food Bank in Estevan is seeing strong demand this summer. Community Ministries Director Ronza Raynard says 350 people accessed the food bank in July, including 20 new clients. She says summer can be especially busy as families have more meals to provide while children are at home from school.
4: We just want people to realize, like, you know, we do have an abundance of people coming to the food bank in the summer. It's usually when we see the least amount of donations coming in, whether that be food and or monetary.
1: The Salvation Army says continued community donations are important as demand remains high. The Discover Estevan online auction is live now. 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
1: The Estevan Bruins now know their schedule for the upcoming Saskatchewan Junior Hockey League season. Head coach and general manager Drew Kosher says the team is excited about the matchups, starting with Yorkton before an early season meeting with longtime rival Weyburn.
5: Yeah, I mean, for the group, it's exciting, and obviously the two towns, right, a lot of history there. You know, we're playing Weyburn three times in the preseason, so it should be a lot of fun there, amp it up right away.
1: Kosher says the Bruins are also looking forward to a Saturday night home opener against Humboldt in the second week of the season. In Major League Baseball, the Toronto Blue Jays used a huge eighth inning to beat the Boston Red Sox 6-4 last night at Rogers Center. Toronto scored five times in the eighth, with Kazuma Okamoto putting the Jays ahead before Miles Straw added a two-run double. Jose Soriano allowed just one run over six innings. The Blue Jays host the Red Sox again today at 1:07 p.m. Canada's national women's under-18 team opened its three-game series against the United States with a 5-2 win yesterday in Richmond, B.C. Avery Jones and Tatiana DeBlois scored just 11 seconds apart in the second period to put Canada ahead for good. The series continues tonight against the United States at the Richmond Olympic Oval.
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1: A cooler day is ahead with the rain holding off until later. It'll be mostly cloudy today with a high of 21 and a 30% chance of showers late this afternoon. Rain moves in this evening and continues overnight with 10 to 20 millimeters possible and a low of 13. Tomorrow stays wet and cooler with a high of just 19 before things turn around for the weekend with sunshine and highs of 23 Saturday and 24 Sunday. Monday stays comfortable at 23 with a mix of sun and cloud. 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

Hopefully you're having a great day so far, and thank you so much for joining us here on Sun 102. That was Alex Samson with Misery and Taylor Swift at the start of the hour with The Fate of Ophelia. Still to come is Sum 41 with In Too Deep. And right now, this is Tame Impala, ex-Jenny, and Dracula.

0: Sum 41 into deep on Sum 102. This is Daniel Esplin back with you Thursday morning. And hopefully you have a hankering for some ice cream here today, specifically a DQ Blizzard, as today is Miracle Treat Day at the Dairy Queen in Estevan, where 100% of the net proceeds from every Blizzard treat sold will support the Jim Pattison's Children's Hospital Foundation and specialized care for Saskatchewan kids. Now, here's how we're trying to get involved at the radio station. At 11 o'clock, things are going to get competitive. Brock and I, we're going to take on the mayor, Tony Cernick, police chief Jamie Blunden, and Estevan fire crew workers as well in a blizzard eating contest. So if you have the time, maybe come on down, cheer us on, pick your favorite, and enjoy a blizzard for a great cause as well. Brain freeze obviously is likely, but the bragging rights will be well worth it. And yeah, even if you want to join us in the competition, that could be cool too. I haven't really run that by anybody else, but hey, the more the merrier. So yeah, definitely make it by the Estevan DQ Grill and Chill here today for Miracle Treat Day and enjoy yourself a blizzard. Coming up after a look at the weather, we have more of today's best music on the way with Bruno Mars and Risk It All.
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0: It'll be mostly cloudy today with a high of 21 and a slight chance of a shower late this afternoon. Rain moves in this evening with 10 to 20 millimeters possible overnight and a low of 13, while tomorrow stays wet and cooler with a high of just 19. Find your full forecast anytime at discoverestevan.com.
1: Sun.

Someone or Two, that was Lolo with the Punisher. Outside, it is 15 degrees, quite cloudy, and we are still expecting a possibility of rain here this morning. By the sounds of it, though, it'll be tonight and tomorrow where things get really wet and wild. We'll have more details on that coming up after the weekend with Take My Breath. And right now, this is Huntrix with Golden.

0: Someone or Two, this is Daniel Esplin back with you Thursday morning, and it's officially day two with the Discover SFN online auction and the Save More Saskatchewan auction as well. They both went live yesterday, and already we see some bidding wars that are going down, and thankfully a lot of folks that are taking advantage of the proxy bidding function where you can name the price you're willing to go to, and it'll bid incrementally for you up until that point. So definitely check that out. It's not too late to get in on this action. You can even register the day everything closes and still save loads. Maybe even up to 60% off, like you can right now with a $1,000 gift certificate from AAA Paving in Carlisle. I was actually just checking out their Facebook page here this morning. I got a post coming up here right away with some of the photos I found, and they do some fantastic work. I was really impressed with the paving work they did at the Bear Claw Casino, amongst other places. And yeah, they're basically your local experts for professional asphalt paving and repair. 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They service Southeast Saskatchewan and beyond. And so if you're planning a new driveway, maybe some resurfacing, or if you're just tackling another paving project in general, you'll definitely want to check these out, because AAA Paving is committed to delivering quality workmanship that stands the test of time. And like I said, we have $1,000 gift cards for them where you could save up to 60% off, but you got to go check it out to be able to do that. 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
4: We've got a pretty good soaking on the way, but most of today should stay dry. It'll be mostly cloudy with a high of 21 and a 30% chance of a late day shower. Rain settles in this evening with 10 to 20 millimeters possible overnight and a low of 13. Tomorrow stays wet with showers and a cooler high of just 19. Find your full forecast anytime at discoverestevan.com.
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0: A dancehall rhythm with Afro beats and UK funky influences. That was Canada's very own Drake with One Dance right here on Sun 102. And I'm your host, Daniel Esplin. Happy to be back here with you once again Thursday morning. And yeah, it's been really exciting to see how many people have been entering to win our 25 Summers of Sun 102 celebration contest. We have a $3,000 travel voucher from Denise Taylor at Travel Only up for grabs. And yeah, even this morning, with today's Sun Song of the Day, we had just over 10 entries bright and early, just after 7 a.m. And so far, we've had three qualifiers that have been announced. On Monday, with Nelly Furtado's On Like a Bird, we had Demi Barnes qualify. Tuesday was Soak Up the Sun with Sheryl Crow. Charlie Jackson was our qualifier. And yesterday with Crazy in Love by Beyonce and Jay-Z, we were able to draw Corey Palmer's name for a qualifier win. Now, of course, we're looking for 25 qualifiers when it's all said and done. We will be making the announcement of the winner of our $3,000 travel voucher with our Sun celebration on September 25th. And yeah, the whole community is invited to this celebration, though only the folks that have qualified can get in on the big grand prize. So make sure you check out the 25 Summers of Sun page over at discoverestevan.com. And a huge shout out to Mac Auction Company and Impressions Gifts for joining us in celebrating Sun 102.
1: In the classic movie Home Alone, everything changes instantly when a young boy's family accidentally leaves on a vacation without him. Life has a way of interrupting our lives. 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I'm Pastor John Moen, inviting you to drop in this Sunday at 10:30. 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And before I forget, there's only a few days left to enroll your children in our popular vacation Bible school. 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
2: 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The Final Taste of Summer Charity Barbecue is putting more community support behind local health care. The Salvation Army is seeing plenty of demand at the food bank this summer, and cooler temperatures are sticking around. I'm Daniel Esplin. The Final Taste of Summer Charity Barbecue with Kingston Midstream has raised $1,136 for the St. Joseph's Hospital Foundation. 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The funds will help support chemotherapy services at the hospital, thanks to donations from the community. A big thanks to everyone who supported the Taste of Summer campaign. After a Facebook post about a cougar near the valley at King Street, Esteban residents are asked to be aware of any animals. Matthew Tokorek, a wildlife biologist with the province of Saskatchewan, says valleys through cities can often be paths for wild animals.
3: Any sort of river valley is a good corridor for wildlife movement. I mean, these are often areas of kind of contiguous habitat that intersect through the agricultural areas of the province or cities and towns. That is a natural place for wildlife moving and somewhere that we should certainly be aware that we may encounter wildlife, absolutely.
2: Find more information on what to do during a wildlife sighting at discoverestvan.com. It'll be a stormy end to the week as a system is set to come through today and tomorrow. Environment and Climate Change Canada meteorologist Kyle McCauley says the storms will start off subtly.
4: Fairly quiet day as well until later on in the evening afternoons as some chances of showers in the southwest parts of Saskatchewan in the evening, again about around that Leader area, and possibly some chances overnight like south of Regina near Assiniboia in that general area of like the southern parts kind of in the center.
2: The weekend is expected to be clear once the storm system moves through. The Salvation Army Food Bank in Esteban is asking the community for donations after a busy July. The food bank served 350 people last month, and its shelves are now about 50% full. Ronza Raynard, Community Ministries Director, says summer is also a time when donations typically slow down.
5: It's a little bit harder for families because the kids are all home. A lot of the schools have lunch programs, they have snack programs that a lot of families will access while the kids are in school.
2: The food bank is currently looking for cereal, soup, canned vegetables and meat, macaroni, peanut butter, and toilet paper. 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
2: The Esteban Bruins will be on the road early in the season, including trips to Flin Flon and LaRonge. Bruins head coach and general manager Drew Kocher says the schedule includes some demanding stretches, particularly when the team plays three games in three nights.
6: But I think 3-3 is going to always be tough on the guys, right? Those Sunday afternoon games are always tough. But to me, that's part of junior hockey, and it kind of makes the most fun of it. And, we're excited for the year.
2: Kocher says having the schedule finalized also allows the coaching staff and players to prepare for training camp and hit the ice running when the season begins. The Toronto Blue Jays made it three straight wins with a 6-4 victory over the Boston Red Sox last night. The game was tied at one heading into the eighth before Toronto exploded for five runs. Kazuma Okamoto delivered the go-ahead single. Ernie Clement drew an RBI walk, and Miles Straw drove in two with the double. Toronto and the Red Sox wrap up the series today at Rogers Centre at 1:07 p.m. Canada's national women's under-18 team is off to a winning start against the United States, picking up a 5-2 victory yesterday in Richmond. The difference came late in the second period when Avery Jones and Tatiana DeBlose scored 11 seconds apart to give Team Canada the lead. Canada faces the United States again tonight at the Richmond Olympic Oval.
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2: A cooler day is ahead with the rain holding off until later. It'll be mostly cloudy today with a high of 21 and a 30% chance of showers late this afternoon. Rain moves in this evening and continues overnight with 10 to 20 millimeters possible and a low of 13. Tomorrow stays wet and cooler with a high of just 19 before things turn around for the weekend with sunshine and highs of 23 Saturday and 24 Sunday. Monday stays comfortable at 23 with a mix of sun and cloud. 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

of the net proceeds from every Blizzard sold here today going towards the Jim Pattison's Children's Hospital. Now, we're actually going to be doing a little bit of a ice cream eating contest with Brock from Country 106.1, our Mayor Tony Cernick, Police Chief Jamie Blunden, and a member of the Estevan Fire Rescue. And so, yeah, if you want to come cheer us on, that would be really cool. But if you can't make it and you just want to enjoy some ice cream here today, then definitely do so because it's going to be helping out a lot of folks across Saskatchewan. We have more details on the Sun 102 Facebook page. And right now, this is Justin Bieber with Speed Demon.

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8: It'll be mostly cloudy today with a high of 21 and a slight chance of a shower late this afternoon. Rain moves in this evening with 10 to 20 millimeters possible overnight and a low of 13, while tomorrow stays wet and cooler with a high of just 19. Find your full forecast anytime at discoverestevan.com.
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That was Mike DeMaro with De Niro and Calling. Before that, everybody's favorite song to maybe try to learn the ukulele to, Vance Joy with Riptide. We still have Santana and Chad Kroeger, Why Don't You and I, on the way. Right now, we have the latest single from Ariana Grande, Hate That I Made You Love Me.

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2: We've got a pretty good soaking on the way, but most of today should stay dry. It'll be mostly cloudy with a high of 21 and a 30% chance of a late day shower. Rain settles in this evening with 10 to 20 millimeters possible overnight and a low of 13. Tomorrow stays wet with showers and a cooler high of just 19. Find your full forecast anytime at discoverestevan.com.
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0: That was Mariona's Trench beside you on Sun 102. This is Daniel Esplin back with you Thursday morning. I'm actually going to head over to Dairy Queen right now. We have a little bit of a blizzard eating contest that's going to be going down with the police chief, Jamie Blunden, our mayor, Tony Cernick, and a representative from Estevan Fire Rescue. Brock from Country 106.1 will be involved. I'm going to be mowing down on some ice cream as well. We have Carly from the sales team that's going to be joining us and hopefully won't end up choking once again this year. Last year was an interesting situation, that is for sure. But yeah, hopefully you can join us, or at the very least, you'll just make it down to Dairy Queen here today to help support the Jim Pattison's Miracle Network. They are doing the net proceeds, 100% of the proceeds going towards that cause here today. So yeah, make sure you stop by and make sure you're ready for the 25 Summers of Sun Song. It's coming up just after the 11 a.m. news. You'll hear it. Text SUN25 to 634-1023 and be entered in to win, to be a qualifier, I should say, for our $3,000 travel voucher from Denise Taylor at Travel Only. We'll be doing the grand prize draw for that at our Sun 25 anniversary celebration on September 25th. And hopefully we'll see you there. We got more details at discoverestevan.com. And coming up next is Dua Lipa with Training Season.
1: In the classic movie Home Alone, everything changes instantly when a young boy's family accidentally leaves on a vacation without him. 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
1: It's Thursday, August 13th. We'll hear what residents should know after a cougar was spotted in the city. The Esteban Bruins have some big dates to look forward to in this year's schedule, and a new weather system could bring more rain to the southeast. For Discover Esteban News, I'm Daniel Espelin. The final Taste of Summer Charity Barbecue was wrapped up with $1,136 raised for the St. Joseph's Hospital Foundation. The event was hosted at Prairie Dog Sales on 4th Street with Kingston Midstream, and all donations went directly to the foundation. The foundation says donor support helps keep high-quality health care close to home. Special thanks to the community for supporting the barbecues throughout the summer and helping local organizations make a difference. There's plenty to remember for wildlife encounters, with a recent spotting of a cougar in Esteban being noted. If it's from a distance, it may not need to be reported to authorities, says Matthew Tokorek, a wildlife biologist with the province of Saskatchewan.
2: Important to remember that, like, seeing wildlife, even, you know, animals like cougars in that area can occur and can be okay. So if it's just a sighting and there's no concern for human safety, that's okay, right? That's okay. Safe encounters with wildlife from a distance are generally positive, and that's all good.
1: In case of an emergency, Tokorek says people should immediately call 911. A storm is on the horizon for the southeast, with the system expected to arrive in the next couple of days. The most likely day for rain is at the end of the work week, says Environment and Climate Change Canada meteorologist Kyle McCauley.
3: For Friday, there's a bit of a trough from a low pressure system, and there's a lot of convergence, which is where the air is coming together, and that'll help support an area of thunderstorms for Friday. And that's going to be even early in the morning to the afternoon. I think it's going to be a risk of thunderstorms. That's including Saskatoon and Regina.
1: Cooler weather is expected to continue as the southeast remains below the seasonal average. The Salvation Army Food Bank in Esteban is looking for donations to help replenish its supplies. Community Ministries Director Ronza Raynard says 350 people used the bank in July, with 20 of those clients accessing it for the first time.
4: If they want to bring some stuff down, we could use some boxed cereal, soup, canned veggies and canned meats, macaroni, peanut butter, and of course toilet paper. We still need some toilet paper, so if anybody has any extra of that, or they're at the grocery store and they can see some on sale, pick some up. That would be awesome.
1: Raynard says residents can also bring in extra garden produce, which the Salvation Army will clean and prepare for families. The Discover Esteban online auction is live now. Get your first bids in on must-have items and check back often before the auction closes next Wednesday.
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1: The schedule is out for the Esteban Bruins, and while the team isn't circling just one opponent, there are some familiar matchups they're looking forward to. Bruins head coach and general manager Drew Kosher points to Flin Flon, with the Bombers coming off a championship season. The Bruins will also renew their rivalry with Weyburn.
5: I always love getting up to Flin Flon playing those guys. It's always a good matchup, obviously, and, you know, a lot of history over the last, you know, handful of years here, and then, you know, last year's playoffs, you know, with the Bombers, and, you know, the defending champs now.
1: Esteban will face Flin Flon multiple times early in the season, while the rivalry games against Weyburn will provide another early test for the Bruins. A late offensive surge carried the Toronto Blue Jays past the Boston Red Sox 6-4 last night at Rogers Centre. Jose Seriano gave Toronto six strong innings, allowing one run and four hits, before the Jays broke a one-and-all tie with five runs in the eighth. Miles Straw capped the rally with a two-run double, and Toronto will hope to get another win over the Red Sox today at 107. A pair of quick goals helped Canada's national women's under 18 team beat the United States 5-2 yesterday. Avery Jones and Tatiana DeBlois scored 11 seconds apart in the final minute of the second period, turning a tie game into a Canadian lead. Canada and the United States play game two of their three-game series tonight in Richmond, BC.
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1: You'll want to enjoy the dry weather while it lasts today, because we've got a good soaking on the way. We'll reach 21 with plenty of cloud around and just a slight chance of a late day shower. Rain settles in tonight with 10 to 20 millimeters possible and a low of 13. Tomorrow looks wet from start to finish with a high of 19, but the weekend is looking much better. Saturday is sunny at 23, Sunday warms to 24, and we'll stay around 23 Monday with a mix of sun and cloud. The forecast can change at any time, so stay one step ahead with the Discover Estevan app.

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7: It'll be mostly cloudy today with a high of 21 and a slight chance of a shower late this afternoon. Rain moves in this evening with 10 to 20 millimeters possible overnight and a low of 13, while tomorrow stays wet and cooler with a high of just 19. Find your full forecast anytime at discoverestevan.com.
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10: We've got a pretty good soaking on the way, but most of today should stay dry. It'll be mostly cloudy with a high of 21 and a 30% chance of a late day shower. Rain settles in this evening with 10 to 20 millimeters possible overnight and a low of 13. Tomorrow stays wet with showers and a cooler high of just 19. Find your full forecast anytime at discoverestevan.com.
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0: I'm Vincent Dupuy from Discover Estevan, and here's what's coming up in the news on the hour. Environment and Climate Change Canada is rolling out a new weather alert system designed to cut down on false alarms. Meteorologist Kyle McAuley explains how the new polygon-based model will target warnings more precisely, helping people know exactly when severe weather is heading their way. All coming up in just a few minutes.
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1: Happy Thursday, everybody. It is August 13th, and maybe it is time to build that ark because a full day of rain is coming tomorrow. I am Vincent Dupuy, and here's what's making headlines today. The number of false alerts for weather systems will drop as Environmental and Climate Change Canada is adopting a new alert modeling system. Meteorologist Kyle McAuley talks about the new polygon-based system.
2: And this is a very efficient, very new way of doing thunderstorm warnings. So it's mainly for the convective warnings. So for thunderstorms, it's a way to be very efficient and quickly issue the warnings and in a more localized area. So it's going to help prevent some false positives, which is getting a warning when there is no warning in your area.
1: For a comparison between the old and the new systems, see our story on discoverestevan.com. Redverse Fire and Rescue is reminding farmers and motorists to take extra care on the roads as harvest approaches. Fire Chief Brad Hutton says large farm equipment can create hazards for drivers, while farmers also need to be aware of power lines and equipment malfunctions.
3: I know the combine drivers, they can see really good. If you're following, they know you're following. Most of these big equipments all have cameras in the back. So just be patient with them. They're going to get over on the first approach as it shows up to let you by.
1: Hutton also recommends farmers regularly check their equipment, keep lights clean, and carry appropriate fire extinguishers, as dry conditions increase the risk of fires during harvest. Children taking part in Nature Smarts with the Estevan Area Literacy Group are getting hands-on lessons about the environment through a partnership with SAS Power's Shand Greenhouse. Programmer Margaret Duncan says the partnership gives children a chance to learn from different experts.
4: They have talked about different things like photosynthesis, environmental awareness. They were talking about the carbon dioxide cycle. They've talked about the water cycle. They have also been very informative as to what types of things the greenhouse does.
1: Duncan says SAS Power representatives have also taught children about their importance to the environment. SAS Power's Shand Greenhouse produces about 500,000 seedlings annually. Canola growers are being reminded that pre-harvest products can play an important role as harvest gets underway. Chris Mancher, Manager of Research, Innovation, and Resilience with the Canola Council of Canada, says there's a number of advantages to using products like desiccants.
5: Dry down that crop, reduce that amount of green material that you do not want to feed into your combine, and also is quite beneficial if you're looking at straight cutting too. One of the other options is taking a look at managing an uneven crop. There may be some staginess across the field depending on plant establishment or high and low spots that may have either had too dry of weather or too wet of weather this season.
1: He notes pre-harvest weed control is also beneficial. The Discover Estevan online auction is back. 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It's all live now on discoverestevan.com.
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1: Young hockey players are getting some help from the Estevan Bruins this week as the team hosts its annual hockey school for players from U7 to U13. Bruins forward Drew Beasley says getting kids involved early is important for the future of the sport.
6: So on ice, we're just working on a lot of edge work to start the weeks and working on skating and just speed and getting them comfortable on their edges and just getting them more adapted as they get older. And then as the weeks goes on, we bring in more pucks and more shooting and working on stick skills and shot skills and stuff like that.
1: The camp also includes dry land activities, games, and two ice sessions each day, with about 10 or 11 returning Bruins players helping out. Estevan drag racer Willie Forrest is getting ready to hit the track in Saskatoon this weekend. Forrest will compete in the South Winds Showdown at Saskatchewan International Raceway, which is celebrating its 60th anniversary. His dad, Frosty Forrest, has been helping prepare the Nostalgia Front Engine Dragster. Willie has been racing since his junior dragster days, including a doubleheader win in Medicine Hat in 2007 that earned him two NHRA Wally trophies. Racing goes Saturday, with Sunday as the rain date.
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1: Today, expect a mix of sun and cloud with a 30% chance of showers and a high of 21. Tomorrow's going to be raining all day with a high of 19. Saturday's going to be cloudy and a high of 21. Sunday's going to be sunny with a high of 24. And Monday's going to be sunny with a high of 25. For your local five-day forecast, you can visit discoverestevan.com.
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2. I'm Ken O'Neill. 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

0: Delaney, Jane, and Bad Habits with Ken O'Neill. Martin Garrix and Ed Sheeran repeat it next. Netflix is bringing some Canadian reality to reality TV. They're putting together Love is Blind Canada, and casting is already underway. Singles will date without seeing each other, some even getting engaged before finally meeting face-to-face. You have to be 19 or older and a Canadian citizen or permanent resident. So if you're single or know someone who is, this could be their moment. Love is Blind has versions in 9 other countries. Now it's Canada's turn.
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10: Today, expect a mix of sun and cloud with a 30% chance of showers and a high of 21. Tonight's going to have rain and a low of 15. Tomorrow's also going to be rainy with a high of 19. And tomorrow night, it's going to have periods of rain and a low of 13. For your local 5-day forecast, you can download our Discover Estevan app.
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0: I'm Ken O'Neill. That's Wave and California. Number one song on American Top 40 with Ryan Seacrest this week is coming up in just a sec. You paying attention to the Toronto Blue Jays? They've won 10 of their last 14 and now are just two games out of a wild card spot. The Jays are playing their fourth game against the Boston Red Sox this afternoon. Tomorrow, they start three against the Yankees, and after 17 days straight, finally get a day off on Monday. Tuesday, the Jays will be in Tampa Bay.
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15: Today's going to have a mix of sun and cloud with a chance of showers and a high of 21. Tonight's going to be raining and a low of 15. Tomorrow's going to be raining all day with the risk of a thunderstorm and a high of 19. And tomorrow night's going to have periods of rain and a low of 13. For your local five-day forecast, you can download our Discover Estevan app.
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0: Dead Mouse and Chris James, The Velt. I'm Ken O'Neill. Noah Kahan and Stick Season in a minute. Have you signed up yet for the daily news? We deliver the top local stories of the day every afternoon. 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
1: I'm Vincent Dupuis from Discover Estevan, and here's what's coming up in the news on the hour. With harvest season just around the corner, Redverse and Fire Rescue is reminding everyone to stay alert on local roads. Fire Chief Brad Hutton says both motorists and farmers have a role to play in preventing accidents involving large equipment and other harvest-related hazards. 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
1: Happy Thursday, everybody. It is August 13th, and hopefully you didn't put your umbrella in storage because you're going to need it tomorrow with a full day of rain expected to come. I'm Vincent Dupuis, and here's what's making headlines. Weather alerts across the prairies will be more focused as Environment and Climate Change Canada is adopting a new polygon-based system. That'll help focus on areas actually being hit, says meteorologist Kyle McAuley.
2: Before, we had to issue warnings for like a large area that may or may not have the thunderstorm right in it, but this is going to give us a more of a focused area here to the warnings. So it's hopefully going to increase the accuracy and decrease the false alarms that people receive. And it's also going to help the meteorologists issue the warnings a little bit quicker too and get more lead time.
1: See more on the new system in our article on Discover Estevan. With harvest getting closer, Redverse Fire and Rescue is reminding farmers to watch for fire hazards while moving equipment between fields. Brian Hutton, the fire chief, says long grain augers can pose a particular danger around power lines.
3: With 100-foot plus grain augers going down the road, if you're turning off approaches and stuff, be cautious of the swing of the auger. Even just a normal approach and you turn with a 100-foot grain auger sticking out the back, there's a good chance it could swing possibly into the power line.
1: Hutton is also encouraging farmers to complete regular circle checks, keep equipment lights clean, and make sure fire extinguishers are readily available. The Estevan Area Literacy Group is bringing several community partners into its Nature Smarts program this summer, giving children the opportunity to learn about the environment, safety, and more. SaskPower's Shand Greenhouse has visited multiple times this year. Margaret Duncan, programmer with the Estevan Area Literacy Group.
4: Well, I think it helps build a community. For one thing, it benefits us. It provides a different insight that we maybe don't have. But it also shows the community as to what kinds of programs are being offered and how working together creates this collaborative environment.
1: Nature Smarts has also welcomed Susan McNabb to talk about bees, while the Estevan Police Service has spoken with children about safety. The Canola Council of Canada says timing is critical when applying desiccants and pre-harvest herbicides. Chris Mancher, Manager of Research, Innovation, and Resilience, says each product has specific application timing based on crop maturity.
5: Dry down that crop, reduce that amount of green material that you do not want to feed into your combine, and also is quite beneficial if you're looking at straight cutting too. One of the other options is taking a look at managing an uneven crop. There may be some staginess across the field depending on plant establishment or high and low spots that may have either had too dry of weather or too wet of weather this season.
1: The Discover Estevan online auction is live now. 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
1: The Estevan Bruins are helping introduce young players to the game during their annual hockey school this week. Players from U7 through U13 are taking part, with Bruins players working with the different age groups throughout the day. Forward Drew Beasley says the camp is more about just developing hockey skills.
6: I just think it's good because, you know, Estevan's a pretty tight-knit community, and obviously I'm not from here, but coming here I've been welcomed with open arms, and I think that's awesome, and just getting these kids going into hockey early is super important and just growing the game.
1: Beasley says getting kids involved in hockey early is important, both for the players and for growing the game in the community. There will be some Estevan representation at Saskatchewan International Raceway this weekend as Willie Forrest gets set for the South Winds Showdown. The event is part of SRI's 60th anniversary. Forrest will race his Nostalgia Front Engine Dragster with his dad, Frosty, helping get the car ready. Willie's racing career goes back to Junior Dragster, where he won a doubleheader in Medicine Hat in 2007 and took home two NHRA Wally trophies. The race will happen on Saturday in Saskatoon.
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1: Today, expected to be a mix of sun and cloud with a 30% chance of showers and a high of 21. Tomorrow's going to be rainy with the risk of a thunderstorm and a high of 19. Saturday's going to be cloudy and a high of 21. Sunday's going to be sunny and a high of 24. And Monday's going to be sunny with a high of 25. For your local five-day forecast, you can visit discoverestevan.com.
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3: Today, expect a mix of sun and cloud with a 30% chance of showers and a high of 21. Tonight's going to have rain and a low of 15. Tomorrow's also going to be rainy with a high of 19. And tomorrow night's going to have periods of rain and a low of 13. For your local five-day forecast, you can download our Discover Estevan app.
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7: Today's going to have a mix of sun and cloud with a chance of showers and a high of 21. Tonight's going to be raining and a low of 15. Tomorrow's going to be raining all day with the risk of a thunderstorm and a high of 19. And tomorrow night's going to have periods of rain and a low of 13. For your local five-day forecast, you can download our Discover Estevan app.
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0: Skater Boy, Avril Lavigne, the new Justin Bieber Speed Demon before that. Dua Lipa's coming up. I'm Ken O'Neill. Welcome to week 11 of the CFL season. It starts tonight with BC in Calgary. Tomorrow night, the Red Blacks visit Winnipeg. And then Saturday afternoon, the Argos play the Elks. And the Saturday night game features the Rough Riders in Hamilton.
1: I'm Vincent Dupuis from Discover Estevan, and here's what's coming up in the news on the hour. Environment and Climate Change Canada is rolling out a new weather alert system designed to cut down on false alarms. Meteorologist Kyle McAuley explains how the new polygon-based model will target warnings more precisely, helping people know exactly when severe weather is heading their way. All coming up in just a few minutes.
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1: Happy Thursday, everybody. It is August 13th, and hopefully you didn't retire that raincoat just yet, because you're going to need it after tomorrow's downpour with 20 millimeters of rain expected to come. I'm Vincent Dupuis, and here's what's making headlines today. Rather than focusing on larger areas, the new polygon-based weather warning system will allow Environment and Climate Change Canada to better forecast storms. Meteorologist Kyle McGauley says that the rare unpredictable system will also be better managed.
2: The storm is changing direction, and these warnings will get updated to reflect that. And then in the warnings, you can see in part of the warning, it tells you the town names that are possibly going to be affected. So if the storm does change direction, then the warning will probably get updated pretty soon by the meteorologist. And then they'll have different town names that may be affected by this type of warning.
1: Get more details on the new system from our story on Discover Estevan. Redverse Fire and Rescue is reminding drivers to share the road as farm equipment begins moving more frequently during harvest. Fire Chief Brad Hutton says dusty conditions can make it harder for motorists to see equipment, while hot machinery can increase the risk of fires in fields and along roads.
3: I encourage farmers, when you're unloading, walk around your trucks and do a circle check more regularly and wipe lights off, keep stuff clean. If everybody does their best part in making stuff safe, it definitely helps out for everybody around.
1: Hutton also recommends proper fire extinguishers on combines and other equipment, including water extinguishers that can help tackle fires involving dry vegetation. The Estevan Area Literacy Group, Nature Smarts, participants are learning about the environment. SaskPower's Shand Greenhouse has been one of program's community partners this year, with representatives visiting to teach children about topics including trees, environmental awareness, and the carbon dioxide cycle. Margaret Duncan, programmer with the Estevan Area Literacy Group.
4: They also provide us with a craft, and there's lots of like loose pieces with those crafts. So there is an end product, I guess, that children can come up with, but it's also an open-ended activity, which is really good for imagination and building that creativity. So we are very blessed to have them come each year.
1: The Shand Greenhouse has distributed approximately 16 million seedlings since opening in 1991. Canola producers are being encouraged to follow label directions carefully when preparing pre-harvest products this season. Chris Mancher, Manager of Research, Innovation, and Resilience with the Canola Council of Canada, says applying products at the proper crop stage is key.
5: Safufenacil, or Beet-LQ, is really used to help dry down that crop. The application time for this product is around 65 to 80% seed color change. Last product is taking a look at glyphosate. This is used for pre-harvest weed control in canola. For that purpose, you want to take a look around that 50 to 60 seed color change, or you can think of that as around 30% grain moisture.
1: Pre-harvest products are an important tool for producers at harvest. The Discover Estevan online auction is live now. 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
1: The Estevan Bruins are giving young players a chance to learn from junior hockey players during this week's hockey school. The camp features players from U7 through U13, with activities ranging from skating and edge work to shooting. Bruins forward Drew Beasley says the focus changes as the week goes on.
6: We just go through the day doing dry land, on ice twice a day. I got a little lunchtime, and then we do some games outside, and then just some dry land, like stick handling and stuff like that.
1: Beasley is among returning Bruins players helping with the camp, giving young players a chance to learn directly from members of the local junior hockey team. Estevan's Willie Forrest is preparing another weekend of drag racing in Saskatoon. Forrest is entering the Southwest Winds Showdown at Saskatchewan International Raceway as the track celebrates 60 years of racing. His dad, Frosty Forrest, has been helping him get his Nostalgia front-engine dragster ready for the event. Forrest has been racing since his junior dragster days, including a doubleheader victory in Medicine Hat in 2007, NHRA Wally Trophies. The event runs Saturday, with Sunday as a rain day.
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1: Today, expect a mix of sun and cloud with a 30% chance of showers and a high of 21. Tomorrow's going to be rainy with the risk of a thunderstorm and a high of 19. Saturday's going to be cloudy and a high of 21. Sunday is going to be sunny and a high of 24. And Monday is going to be sunny with a high of 25. For your local five-day forecast, you can visit discoverestevan.com.
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9: Today, expect a mix of sun and cloud with a 30% chance of showers and a high of 21. Tonight's going to have rain and a low of 15. Tomorrow's also going to be rainy with a high of 19. And tomorrow night's going to have periods of rain and a low of 13. For your local five-day forecast, you can download our Discover Estevan app.
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6: Today's going to have a mix of sun and cloud with a chance of showers and a high of 21. Tonight's going to be raining and a low of 15. Tomorrow's going to be raining all day with the risk of a thunderstorm and a high of 19. And tomorrow night's going to have periods of rain and a low of 13. For your local five-day forecast, you can download our Discover Estevan app.
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0: Tate McRae, and You Broke Me First, Somber. Ahead of that with Homewrecker, I'm Ken O'Neill. Today, right across Canada, it's Dairy Queen Miracle Treat Day. Grab a Blizzard, satisfy that sweet tooth, and help a great cause at the same time. 100% of proceeds raised from every Blizzard sold goes to Children's Miracle Network Hospitals. See if the boss will get them for the office. It'll be a treat for you, and it's for a good cause. Miles Smith is next.
1: I'm Vincent Dupuis from Discover Estevan, and here's what's coming up in the news on the hour. With harvest season just around the corner, Redverse and Fire Rescue is reminding everyone to stay alert on local roads. Fire Chief Brad Hutton says both motorists and farmers have a role to play in preventing accidents involving large equipment and other harvest-related hazards. All coming up in just a few minutes.
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1: Happy Thursday, everybody. It is August 13th, and maybe it is time to build that ark because a full day of rain is coming tomorrow. I am Vincent Dupuis, and here's what's making headlines today. The number of false alerts for weather systems will drop as Environmental and Climate Change Canada is adopting a new alert modeling system. Meteorologist Kyle McAuley talks about the new polygon-based system.
2: This is a very efficient, very new way of doing thunderstorm warnings, so mainly for the convective warnings. So for thunderstorms, it's a way to be very efficient and quickly issue the warnings and in a more localized area. So it's going to help prevent some false positives, which is getting a warning when there is no warning in your area.
1: For a comparison between the old and the new systems, see our story on discoverestevan.com. Redverse Fire and Rescue is reminding farmers and motorists to take extra care on the roads as harvest approaches. Fire Chief Brad Hutton says large farm equipment can create hazards for drivers, while farmers also need to be aware of power lines and equipment malfunctions.
3: I know the combine drivers, they can see really good. If you're following, they know you're following. Most of these big equipments all have cameras in the back, so just be patient with them. They're going to get over it on the first approach as it shows up to let you by.
1: Hutton also recommends farmers regularly check their equipment, keep lights clean, and carry appropriate fire extinguishers, as dry conditions increase the risk of fires during harvest. Children taking part in Nature Smarts with the Estevan Area Literacy Group are getting hands-on lessons about the environment through a partnership with SaskPower's Shand Greenhouse. Programmer Margaret Duncan says the partnership gives children a chance to learn from different experts.
4: They have talked about different things like photosynthesis, environmental awareness. They were talking about the carbon dioxide cycle. They've talked about the water cycle. They have also been very informative as to what types of things the greenhouse does.
1: Duncan says SaskPower representatives have also taught children about their importance to the environment. SaskPower's Shand Greenhouse produces about 500,000 seedlings annually. Canola growers are being reminded that pre-harvest products can play an important role as harvest gets underway. Chris Mancher, Manager of Research, Innovation, and Resilience with the Canola Council of Canada, says there's a number of advantages to using products like desiccants.
5: Dry down that crop, reduce that amount of green material that you do not want to feed into your combine, and also is quite beneficial if you're looking at straight cutting too. One of the other options is taking a look at managing an uneven crop. There may be some staginess across the field depending on plant establishment or high and low spots that may have either had too dry of weather or too wet of weather this season.
1: He notes pre-harvest weed control is also beneficial. The Discover Estevan online auction is back. 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
1: Young hockey players are getting some help from the Estevan Bruins this week as the team hosts its annual hockey school for players from U7 to U13. Bruins forward Drew Beasley says getting kids involved early is important for the future of the sport.
6: So on ice, we're just working on a lot of edge work to start the weeks and working on skating and just speed and getting them comfortable on their edges and just getting them more adapted as they get older. And then as the weeks goes on, we bring in more pucks and more shooting and working on stick skills and shot skills and stuff like that.
1: The camp also includes dry land activities, games, and two ice sessions each day, with about 10 or 11 returning Bruins players helping out. Estevan drag racer Willie Forrest is getting ready to hit the track in Saskatoon this weekend. Forrest will compete in the South Winds Showdown at Saskatchewan International Raceway, which is celebrating its 60th anniversary. His dad, Frosty Forrest, has been helping prepare the Nostalgia Front Engine Dragster. Willie has been racing since his junior dragster days, including a doubleheader win in Medicine Hat in 2007 that earned him two NHRA Wally trophies. Racing goes Saturday, with Sunday as the rain date.
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1: Today, expect a mix of sun and cloud with a 30% chance of showers and a high of 21. Tomorrow's going to be raining all day with a high of 19. Saturday's going to be cloudy and a high of 21. Sunday's going to be sunny with a high of 24. and Monday is going to be sunny with a high of 25. For your local five-day forecast, you can visit discoverestevan.com.
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0: fireproof. Coleman Hell with Ken O'Neill. Happy Thursday. 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
17: Today, expect a mix of sun and cloud with a 30% chance of showers and a high of 21. Tonight's going to have rain and a low of 15. Tomorrow's also going to be rainy with a high of 19. And tomorrow night's going to have periods of rain and a low of 13. For your local five-day forecast, you can download our Discover Estevan app.
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0: Nickelback and Photograph. I'm Ken O'Neill. Happy Thursday. Baseball is heading back to the cornfields tonight for another Field of Dreams game in Dyersville, Iowa. The Philadelphia Phillies take on the Minnesota Twins in the first major league game there in 4 years. Field of Dreams actor Kevin Costner and more than 25 baseball Hall of Famers are expected to be there for a special pregame ceremony. And we can watch it live. It's going to be on Netflix tonight. Benson Boone is coming up.
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7: Today's going to have a mix of sun and cloud with a chance of showers and a high of 21. Tonight's going to be raining and a low of 15. Tomorrow's going to be raining all day with the risk of a thunderstorm and a high of 19. And tomorrow night's going to have periods of rain and a low of 13. For your local five-day forecast, you can download our Discover Estevan app.
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1: I'm Ken O'Neill. Back to school is quickly approaching, and kids are going to be in a world of hurt if they don't start getting out of bed before 10 in the morning or noon. Remember when we were kids and our parents made us start going to bed earlier the week before school started to get us back into a groove, the routine? Turns out that wasn't really a bad idea. Noah Kahn and Post Malone coming up. Also, your 4 o'clock local news update.
2: 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Environment and Climate Change Canada is rolling out a new weather alert system designed to cut down on false alarms. Meteorologist Kyle McAuley explains how the new polygon-based model will target warnings more precisely, helping people know exactly when severe weather is heading their way. All coming up in just a few minutes.
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1: Happy Thursday, everybody. It is August 13th, and hopefully you didn't put your umbrella in storage because you're going to need it tomorrow with a full day of rain expected to come. I'm Vincent Dupuis, and here's what's making headlines. Weather alerts across the prairies will be more focused as Environment and Climate Change Canada is adopting a new polygon-based system. That'll help focus on areas actually being hit, says meteorologist Kyle McAuley.
2: Before, we had to issue warnings for like a larger area that may or may not have the thunderstorm right in it, but this is going to give us a more of a focused area here to the warnings. So it's hopefully going to increase the accuracy and decrease the false alarms that people receive. And it's also going to help the meteorologists issue the warnings a little bit quicker too and get more lead time.
1: See more on the new system in our article on Discover Estevan. With harvest getting closer, Redverse Fire and Rescue is reminding farmers to watch for fire hazards while moving equipment between fields. Brian Hutton, the fire chief, says long grain augers can pose a particular danger around power lines.
3: With 100-foot plus grain augers going down the road, if you're turning off approaches and stuff, be cautious of the swing of the auger. Even just a normal approach and you turn with a 100-foot grain auger sticking out the back, there's a good chance it could swing possibly into the power line.
1: Hutton is also encouraging farmers to complete regular circle checks, keep equipment lights clean, and make sure fire extinguishers are readily available. The Estevan Area Literacy Group is bringing several community partners into its Nature Smarts program this summer, giving children the opportunity to learn about the environment, safety, and more. SaskPower's Shand Greenhouse has visited multiple times this year. Margaret Duncan, programmer with the Estevan Area Literacy Group.
4: Well, I think it helps build a community. For one thing, it benefits us. It provides a different insight that we maybe don't have. But it also shows the community as to what kinds of programs are being offered and how working together creates this collaborative environment.
1: Nature Smarts has also welcomed Susan McNabb to talk about bees, while the Estevan Police Service has spoken with children about safety. The Canola Council of Canada says timing is critical when applying desiccants and pre-harvest herbicides. Chris Mancher, Manager of Research, Innovation, and Resilience, says each product has specific application timing based on crop maturity.
5: Dry down that crop, reduce that amount of green material that you do not want to feed into your combine, and also is quite beneficial if you're looking at straight cutting too. One of the other options is taking a look at managing an uneven crop. There may be some staginess across the field depending on plant establishment or high and low spots that may have either had too dry of weather or too wet of weather this season.
1: The Discover Estevan online auction is live now. 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
1: The Estevan Bruins are giving young players a chance to learn from junior hockey players during this week's hockey school. The camp features players from U7 through U13, with activities ranging from skating and edge work to shooting. Bruins forward Drew Beasley says the focus changes as the week goes on.
6: We just go through the day doing dry land, on ice twice a day. I got a little lunchtime now and then. We do some games outside and then just some dry land, like stick handling and stuff like that.
1: Beasley is among returning Bruins players helping with the camp, giving young players a chance to learn directly from members of the local junior hockey team. Estevan's Willie Forrest is preparing another weekend of drag racing in Saskatoon. Forrest is entering the Southwest Winds Showdown at Saskatchewan International Raceway as the track celebrates 60 years of racing. His dad, Frosty Forrest, has been helping him get his Nostalgia front-engine dragster ready for the event. Forrest has been racing since his junior dragster days, including a doubleheader victory in Medicine Hat in 2007 NHRA Wally Trophies. The event runs Saturday, with Sunday as a rain day.
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1: Today, expected to be a mix of sun and cloud with a 30% chance of showers and a high of 21. Tomorrow's going to be rainy with the risk of a thunderstorm and a high of 19. Saturday's going to be cloudy and a high of 21. Sunday's going to be sunny and a high of 24. And Monday's going to be sunny with a high of 25. For your local five-day forecast, you can visit discoverestevan.com.
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This is the number one song on American Top 40 with Ryan Seacrest. The Countdown, back right here Saturday afternoon at 2. Tame Impala, Dracula.

0: Break. Walk off the earth and hold on the break. I'm Ken O'Neill. Bruno Mars, Risk It All is next. Singer Whitney Houston is getting her own Barbie. Mattel has unveiled a new Whitney Houston Barbie inspired by the video for her 1987 hit, I Wanna Dance With Somebody. The Whitney doll comes complete with the purple dress, sparkling heels, colorful earrings, big hair, and a microphone, of course. The collectible isn't cheap. It's going to sell for about $85 Canadian. The doll was unveiled at the Legacy of Love Gala in Atlanta this week, an annual event hosted by the Whitney E. Houston Legacy Foundation.
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8: Discover Estevan weather.
9: Today, expect a mix of sun and cloud with a 30% chance of showers and a high of 21. Tonight's going to have rain and a low of 15. Tomorrow's also going to be rainy with a high of 19. And tomorrow night's going to have periods of rain and a low of 13. For your local five-day forecast, you can download our Discover Estevan app.
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1: Just friends. That's Virginia to Vegas. I'm Ken O'Neill. Harry Styles next. How long can you use the same towel? Or how long do you? I did some digging. Bath towels are good for about 3 to 4 uses, as long as they dry completely between showers. Hand towels, they should be changed every 1 or 2 days, especially in a shared bathroom. 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That'll help.
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13: Today's going to have a mix of sun and cloud with a chance of showers and a high of 21. Tonight's going to be raining and a low of 15. Tomorrow's going to be raining all day with the risk of a thunderstorm and a high of 19. And tomorrow night's going to have periods of rain and a low of 13. For your local 5-day forecast, you can download our Discover Estevan app.
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0: 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I'm Ken O'Neill. 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It's coming at 5. Lady Gaga, next.
1: I'm Vincent Dupuis from Discover Estevan, and here's what's coming up in the news on the hour. With harvest season just around the corner, Redverse and Fire Rescue is reminding everyone to stay alert on local roads. Fire Chief Brad Hutton says both motorists and farmers have a role to play in preventing accidents involving large equipment and other harvest-related hazards. All coming up in just a few minutes.
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1: Happy Thursday, everybody. It is August 13th. And hopefully you didn't retire that raincoat just yet, because you're going to need it after tomorrow's downpour with 20 millimeters of rain expected to come. I'm Vincent Dupuy, and here's what's making headlines today. Rather than focusing on larger areas, the new polygon-based weather warning system will allow Environment and Climate Change Canada to better forecast storms. Meteorologist Kyle McGauley says that the rare unpredictable system will also be better managed.
2: If a storm is changing direction, then these warnings will get updated to reflect that. And then in the warnings, you can see in part of the warning, it tells you the town names that are possibly going to be affected. So if the storm does change direction, then the warning will probably get updated pretty soon by the meteorologist, and then they'll have different town names that may be affected by this type of warning.
1: Get more details on the new system from our story on Discover Estevan. Redverse Fire and Rescue is reminding drivers to share the road as farm equipment begins moving more frequently during harvest. Fire Chief Brad Hutton says dusty conditions can make it harder for motorists to see equipment, while hot machinery can increase the risk of fires in fields and along roads.
3: I encourage farmers, when you're unloading, walk around your trucks and do a circle check more regularly and wipe lights off, keep stuff clean. If everybody does their best part in making stuff safe, it definitely helps out for everybody around.
1: Hutton also recommends proper fire extinguishers on combines and other equipment, including water extinguishers that can help tackle fires involving dry vegetation. The Estevan Area Literacy Group, Nature Smarts, participants are learning about the environment. SaskPower's Shand Greenhouse has been one of program's community partners this year, with representatives visiting to teach children about topics including trees, environmental awareness, and the carbon dioxide cycle. Margaret Duncan, programmer with the Estevan Area Literacy Group.
4: And they also provide us with a craft, and there's lots of like loose pieces with those crafts. So there is an end product, I guess, that children can come up with, but it's also an open-ended activity, which is really good for imagination and building that creativity. So we're very blessed to have them come each year.
1: The Shand Greenhouse has distributed approximately 16 million seedlings since opening in 1991. Canola producers are being encouraged to follow label directions carefully when preparing pre-harvest products this season. Chris Mancher, Manager of Research, Innovation, and Resilience with the Canola Council of Canada, says applying products at the proper crop stage is key.
5: Tafufenacil, or EtLQ, is really used to help dry down that crop. The application time for this product is around 65 to 80% seed color change. Last product is taking a look at glyphosate. This is used for pre-harvest weed control in canola. For that purpose, you want to take a look around that 50 to 60 seed color change, or you can think of that as around 30% grain moisture.
1: Pre-harvest products are an important tool for producers at harvest. 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
1: The Estevan Bruins are giving young players a chance to learn from junior hockey players during this week's hockey school. The camp features players from U7 through U13, with activities ranging from skating and edge work to shooting. Bruins forward Drew Beasley says the focus changes as the week goes on.
6: We just go through the day doing dry land, on ice twice a day. I got a little lunchtime now and then. We do some games outside and then just some dry land, like stick handling and stuff like that.
1: Beasley is among returning Bruins players helping with the camp, giving young players a chance to learn directly from members of the local junior hockey team. Estevan's Willie Forrest is preparing another weekend of drag racing in Saskatoon. Forrest is entering the Southwest Winds Showdown at Saskatchewan International Raceway as the track celebrates 60 years of racing. His dad, Frosty Forrest, has been helping him get his Nostalgia front engine dragster ready for the event. Forrest has been racing since his junior dragster days, including a doubleheader victory in Medicine Hat in 2007, NHRA Wally Trophies. The event runs Saturday, with Sunday as a rain day.
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1: Today, expect a mix of sun and cloud with a 30% chance of showers and a high of 21. Tomorrow is going to be rainy with the risk of a thunderstorm and a high of 19. Saturday is going to be cloudy and a high of 21. Sunday is going to be sunny and a high of 24. And Monday is going to be sunny with a high of 25. For your local 5-day forecast, you can visit discoverestevan.com.
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Afternoon, I'm Ken O'Neill. As we get closer to eating supper, you know that 82% of families have a dining manager? You know what that means?

0: person responsible for figuring out dinner, buying the groceries, cooking the food, and then cleaning up afterwards. It takes about 2 hours a day, and 69% say it's just easier to do it themselves than delegate the work. If that person isn't you, never complain about what's being served. Ariana Grande, coming up.
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17: Today, expect a mix of sun and cloud with a 30% chance of showers and a high of 21. Tonight's going to have rain and a low of 15. Tomorrow's also going to be rainy with a high of 19. And tomorrow night's going to have periods of rain and a low of 13. For your local 5-day forecast, you can download our Discover Estevan app.
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9: Today's going to have a mix of sun and cloud with a chance of showers and a high of 21. Tonight's going to be raining and a low of 15. Tomorrow's going to be raining all day with the risk of a thunderstorm and a high of 19. And tomorrow night's going to have periods of rain and a low of 13. For your local 5-day forecast, you can download our Discover Estevan app.
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0: Save Your Tears from the Weekend with Ken O'Neill. Ed Sheeran is coming up with Shivers, and don't miss your next local news update. That's at 6.
1: I'm Vincent Dupuis from Discover Estevan, and here's what's coming up in the news on the hour. Environment and Climate Change Canada is rolling out a new weather alert system designed to cut down on false alarms. Meteorologist Kyle McAuley explains how the new polygon-based model will target warnings more precisely, helping people know exactly when severe weather is heading their way. All coming up in just a few minutes.
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1: Happy Thursday, everybody. It is August 13th, and maybe it is time to build that ark because a full day of rain is coming tomorrow. I am Vincent Dupuy, and here's what's making headlines today. The number of false alerts for weather systems will drop as Environmental and Climate Change Canada is adopting a new alert modeling system. Meteorologist Kyle McAuley talks about the new polygon-based system.
2: This is a very efficient, very new way of doing thunderstorm warnings. So mainly for the convective warnings. So for thunderstorms, it's a way to be very efficient and quickly issue the warnings and in a more localized area. So it's going to help prevent some false positives, which is getting a warning when there is no warning in your area.
1: For a comparison between the old and the new systems, see our story on discoverestevan.com. Redverse Fire and Rescue is reminding farmers and motorists to take extra care on the roads as harvest approaches. Fire Chief Brad Hutton says large farm equipment can create hazards for drivers, while farmers also need to be aware of power lines and equipment malfunctions.
3: I know the combine drivers, they can see really good. If you're following, they know you're following. Most of these big equipments all have cameras in the back, so just be patient with them. They're going to get over it on the first approach as it shows up to let you by.
1: Hutton also recommends farmers regularly check their equipment, keep lights clean, and carry appropriate fire extinguishers, as dry conditions increase the risk of fires during harvest. Children taking part in Nature Smarts with the Estevan Area Literacy Group are getting hands-on lessons about the environment through a partnership with SaskPower's Shand Greenhouse. Programmer Margaret Duncan says the partnership gives children a chance to learn from different experts.
4: They have talked about different things like photosynthesis, environmental awareness. They were talking about the carbon dioxide cycle. They've talked about the water cycle. They have also been very informative as to what types of things the greenhouse does.
1: Duncan says SaskPower representatives have also taught children about their importance to the environment. SaskPower's Shand Greenhouse produces about 500,000 seedlings annually. Canola growers are being reminded that pre-harvest products can play an important role as harvest gets underway. Chris Mancher, Manager of Research, Innovation, and Resilience with the Canola Council of Canada, says there's a number of advantages to using products like desiccants.
5: Dry down that crop, reduce that amount of green material that you do not want to feed into your combine, and also is quite beneficial if you're looking at straight cutting too. One of the other options is taking a look at managing an uneven crop. There may be some staginess across the field depending on plant establishment or high and low spots that may have either had too dry of weather or too wet of weather this season.
1: He notes pre-harvest weed control is also beneficial. The Discover Estevan online auction is back. 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
1: Young hockey players are getting some help from the Estevan Bruins this week as the team hosts its annual hockey school for players from U7 to U13. Bruins forward Drew Beasley says getting kids involved early is important for the future of the sport.
6: So on ice, we're just working on a lot of edge work to start the weeks and working on skating and just speed and getting them comfortable on their edges and just getting them more adapted as they get older. And then as the weeks goes on, we bring in more pucks and more shooting and working on stick skills and shot skills and stuff like that.
1: The camp also includes dry land activities, games, and two ice sessions each day, with about 10 or 11 returning Bruins players helping out. Estevan drag racer Willie Forrest is getting ready to hit the track in Saskatoon this weekend. Forrest will compete in the South Winds Showdown at Saskatchewan International Raceway, which is celebrating its 60th anniversary. His dad, Frosty Forrest, has been helping prepare